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Right there, listeners. I hope that everyone is having a great day so far. It is very, very early. So, yes, I'm sure that it'll be very, very difficult to tell this early in the morning. But, yes, if you are up this early, I'm sure that, you know, you guys have a bright day ahead. And I'm sure that you guys are looking forward to it. So, once again, like I mentioned, this is FM Tragopan at 103 MHz. A huge shout out to everyone tuning in right now. And as we begin the day, here is an inspirational quote by Mahatma Gandhi. It goes like this. To call women the weaker sex is liable. It is man's injustice to women. Once again, to call women the weaker sex is liable. It is man's injustice to women.

Well, my dear listeners, as we begin the day, we begin the first half of the transmission as well. So before we get on any further, here is the program summary for the first half of FM Tragopan. We will start things off with your Dewdrops program. This is the show where we get to play you gospel as well as devotional tracks. This will be from 6:10 a.m. till 6:40 a.m. From 6:40 till 7, you'll be listening to a program called Nature Speaks, brought to you by Green Guardian, followed by your program Good Morning Naglan. That'll be from 7 till 7:25 a.m. From 7:25 till 7:35, you'll be listening to Regional News in Nagamis, followed by Regional News in English. Right after this, there'll be your program, The Morning Echoes, Aaj Subah. That'll be from 7:35 till 8 a.m. From 8 till 8:15, you'll be listening to News in Hindi, Samachar Prabhat, followed by News in English. That'll be from 8:15 till 8:30 a.m. At 8:30, you'll be listening to the Northeast News, which will go on till 8:40. And at 8:40 a.m., I'll be here with your Western music program, RJ's Choice, followed by Hindi Film Songs, Rumani Geet. That'll be from 9:30 till 10:20 a.m. From 10:20 till 10:30, you'll be listening to the World News, which will be in English, followed by your Western music program, RJ's Choice. That'll be from 10:30 a.m. till 11 a.m. At 11, you'll be listening to your program, Women Time, under the theme Folk Tunes with Women. Right after this show, you'll be listening to your program, Hindi Film Songs, Phone-In Program. This is the part of the show where you get to call in and have a conversation with the RJ, as well as request and dedicate songs to your friends. This program will be from 11:30 a.m. till 12:30 p.m. And after that, we will follow it up with more Hindi film songs. That'll be from 12:30 p.m. till 1 p.m. At 1 p.m., there'll be a linking announcement

followed by Relay of FM Rainbow, and that is how we will cap off the first half of the transmission for FM Tragopan. Regarding the news headlines, the timing will be at 9:30 a.m., 11 a.m. and 12:30 p.m. and the traffic updates will be at 10 a.m., 10:30 a.m., 11 a.m., 11:30 a.m. and 12 p.m. So there you have it, dear listeners. That was the program summary for the first half of our transmission.

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1: Well, all right, my dear listeners, you are still tuning into FM Tragopan at 103 MHz. And as I mentioned earlier, it is time for your program, Dewdrops. This is the show where we get to play you gospel as well as devotional tracks. So as we start off the day, let's clear our heads. Let's inculcate some positive thoughts as we start the day. And yes, I have this track called He Reigns by the Newsboys. So we will listen to this song, and I see that I have a few messages here on my screen. It's good to see that the listeners are, you know, engaging and sending in your messages this early in the morning. So very, very glad to see that as well. So I'll come back and read out some of your messages. But before that, once again, this is Newsboys with their track, He Reigns. Enjoy.

All right, dear listeners, that was Newsboys with He Reigns, and I think I can speak for everyone here. You know, definitely a very, very refreshing track to start off the day, I would say. So, hope you guys enjoyed that song as much as I did. If you're just tuning in, this is FM Dragopan at 103 MHz, coming to you live from the studios of Akashvani Kohima, and this is your program, Dew Drops. All right, I received a few messages here earlier, so I'm going to read out each one of them, one by one. So this first one here is, of course, Rokoville Metha from Fort Mile Dipupar, Chumukidima. And Rokoville Metha has written in saying, I've completed 7 years listening to FM Dragopan, and I give my best through my messages to all the RJs and the listeners. Kunalikinase. Till now, no complaint about my messages. Well, Rokoville Metha, why would we complain, right? You write in such great messages, such interesting thoughts, ideas, and you know, such thought-provoking messages, to say the least. So, you know, apni la message kan man bhal bhal likhina patai diye, to complain da thaki bole chansi nai. And yes, in terms of attendance, there are 7 years, that is quite a feat, I would say. And you know, award, attendance award thaki si bole, definitely Rokoville Metha is number one in terms of writing and sending messages to FM Dragopan. So appreciate your loyalty towards us, and you know, cheers to another 7 years, okay? So keep writing into us, Rokoville Metha. Thank you so much. All right, this next one here is Dhananjoy from Sarupathar, Assam, saying, good morning, RJ. I'm enjoying your awesome playlist, Kunalikinase. So Dhananjoy from Sarupathar, Assam, thank you so much for writing into the program. A very, very good morning to you as well. And I hope you have a wonderful day. One more message here, no name written here, but it says enjoying the show and keep playing more songs. So thank you so much to whoever you are, and next time apni la naam bhi likhina pathai dile bishi balo gina apni ke janai diye se. All right, with that, we will continue with your Dew Drops program. Coming up next is a song called I Still Believe. This is by Jeremy Camp, followed by The Change Inside of Me by Mercy Me. Enjoy.

All right, my dear lovely listeners out there, that was Mercy Me with their track The Change Inside of Me. This is still your program, Dewdrops, and I have received a lovely message here. It says, hello and a very, very good morning to all the beautiful people out there. And the message continues saying, hope you guys are good. And here is Philippians chapter 1, verse 3 and 4. It says, I thank God every time I remember you. In all my prayers for all of you, I always pray with joy. Amen. This is Daniel Momin writing in saying, have a lovely day to everyone and God bless causes. So, Daniel Momin, thank you so much for sharing that with us. A very, very good morning to you as well. And it's very, very good to see, like I said earlier, it's very, very refreshing. It's good. It's very, very positive to see that you guys are up. You know, this early in the morning and tuning into FM Dragoban and going about with your day as well. This is what we always encourage here. You know, life can bring a lot of stress, you know, especially during the weekdays. We have, you know, lots of work to do. We have so many chores, so many responsibilities. But besides all that, you know, having all that, keeping aside that, I think it is always good to have, you know, this train of thought. And you know, have this positive mindset to tackle all of those problems, because at the end of the day, you know, no problem is as big as we think. You know, no mountain is as big as we think. You know, if we truly have, you know, the zeal, the desire, I think we can accomplish anything. So as cheesy and as mundane as it sounds, I think that is very, very true. So believing in yourself and believing in, you know, God, I think it'll definitely take you far. So once again, Daniel Momin, thank you so much for sharing that with us. I'm sure the listeners will be very, very happy to hear from you as well. And yes, we'll be here throughout the day, so keep sending in your messages to us. The number is 9436805333. Once again, the number is 9436805333. That is where you can send in your messages. You can have this you know, one-on-one interaction with the RJs. You can send in your feedback, your thoughts, your suggestions, or if you have any, you know, interesting stories to share, you can send it to us as well. So thank you so much once again, Daniel Momin, and keep tuning in. All right, coming up next is a song called Amazing Love. This is by the artist Babo Norman. After that, you'll be listening to Casting Crowns track, Praise You in the Storm. And we will cap off your Dewdrops program. Right after this, you'll be listening to your program, Nature Speaks. So stay tuned for that as well. 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

0: Planting trees is one of the most simple yet profoundly impactful actions we can take for the health of our planet and ourselves. Trees are the lungs of our planet. Trees absorb carbon dioxide and help regulate temperatures, playing a key role in mitigating climate change. Plus, they play a vital role in maintaining the ecological balance, providing habitats for countless species of living organisms.
1: Tree plantation ko do mohan sob jani thego idu gas laga la process ki idu tree plantation ko hawa pani han bi tree plant krushi gole do gas khan bra air han bi purify kude trees khan thakishi gole 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
0: Van Mahotsav, literally meaning forest festival, is an annual, week-long tree planting festival celebrated across India. The first week of July is chosen for Van Mahotsav because it generally coincides with the onset of the monsoon season in many parts of India. This provides ideal conditions for newly planted saplings to take root and thrive, increasing their survival rate.
1: Van Mahotsav, the Sanskrit word is it? 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

0: tree cover, forest cover, itu han increase grow lagi ase. 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
1: awareness is absolutely critical for the success and sustainability of tree planting initiatives While the physical act of putting a sapling in the ground is a start, it is the understanding and mindset behind it that truly makes a lasting impact. The state is rich in biodiversity, and its unique ecological balance needs careful preservation. Without adequate awareness, tree planting efforts can be seen as mere ceremonial events, leading to poor survival rates and a lack of sustained impact. It's the informed collective action that transforms a simple act of planting into a powerful movement for a greener and healthier future.
0: Creating awareness is very important, because not only on important occasions like World Environment Day, Earth Day, Inyahan Iklanoina, we should be responsible for the conservation of forest. Bachahan, school children, chutuhanbra muhan, we should try to inculcate the younger generation about the importance of forest. Bachada imbrahe, environmentally conscious citizens grow lage kile bole. We know the impact of climate change and global warming. Muhan itiabi experience kure se, even in Kohima, itiado during summers, fen bi chulaole la situation de olai se. So cases like that, muhan itia muhan nijer la sukura dikhi ase, experience kure se, duhan landslides can be man increase ho ase, aro floods can be nahole la jagahan de. 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We should also take care and nurture the plants. I have seen that the government gives target for department to plant this much of, you know, saplings, 1,000, 10,000 in Yakurna, tahan ahina saplings lole ahe. We do have a forest nursery, and then we raise the saplings. Those saplings can be, what we do is we try to collect seeds from the villages within the area. Mohan kiki seeds kan pai to collect korna yerela native species kan he lagawo koina mohan ituhan bi nursery de mohan raise kore. So one whole year nurture grow, we try to make it into a sapling during the planting season. Manuhan ahina sapling mangaram de over huge numbers mange. So I tell them, like, do you have the area to plant this much plantation na? Because muhanbi man morom kuna 1 year nurture greena abnihan ge dina abnihan do, just for the numbers lui jaina thik pravin alagaina inya lagai duo, and then you don't maintain. Next year you'll come again, take some saplings, and then again inya same duhe inya jaise. So I tell them, abnihan ki lagai se 100 hulibi lagabi hulibi iduambi bhalra lagabi numbers he no hoy. Try to maintain whatever, you know, saplings that you have planted. For schools and government offices, kando, if the numbers are not huge, we give it for free. And sometimes any 1,000, 10,000 in yahan aishigulido, we take a nominal charge.
1: The idea that having more tree cover means mitigating some of the effects of climate change can be misleading. While trees are undeniably vital for absorbing carbon dioxide and providing numerous ecological benefits, the type of tree cover, where it's planted, and how it's managed profoundly influences its actual impact. Simply increasing tree cover risks ecological imbalances, failing to deliver the intended benefits, and potentially even exacerbating certain environmental problems.
0: Mohan itia scientific term de saishi gule do, mohan la forest khando different classified kurina, different types of forest type kurina mohan classify korna se. 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
1: tree plantation is not just an environmental act it is a holistic investment the role of the community in tree plantation is absolutely fundamental especially in Nagaland, where community land ownership and traditional ecological knowledge are deeply ingrained. Their involvement is paramount.
0: Let's try to, you know, inculcate the habit of planting trees, maintaining them well, and ownership or belongingness la itu thayu la ye. We all know the disadvantages and ill effects of climate change, so that can only be combated by planting more trees. Let's try to trap as much carbon dioxide as we can by planting more trees, and let's try to release more oxygen. I would also like to request everyone, it is our shared responsibilities to take care of Mother Earth.
1: While the benefits are immense, the impact of tree plantation is maximized when projects are carefully planned and executed. Active participation creates a sense of ownership and responsibility. Whether it's planting a tree, nurturing one, conserving resources, or simply caring about the beauty of nature. So let us all contribute to this noble cause of being a green guardian.

0: FM 드래그밴 뉴스 뮤직 앤 엔터테인먼트 FM 103 메가헤르츠
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Well, my dear lovely listeners out there, that was the legend, the icon himself, Liam Gallagher, with the track I Found You. Hope you guys enjoyed that song. Such an upbeat and, I'm using the word positive a lot, but it is what it is. It is positive. So such a, uplifting and positive song, I would say. And of course, that was a special dedication to his daughter as well. So, yes, I hope that you guys enjoyed that song. I hope that you guys are having a great day, enjoying the day as well. You know, I just took a stroll outside a few minutes back and it was still a little bit gloomy. So, for the aesthetics and for the social media clicks and, for the feel of it, I think it looks great. It's aesthetically pleasing, but for people who have to go to work, who have chores to complete, especially early in the morning, I think it is a little difficult to get jump out of bed. But regardless of whatever the situation is, like I mentioned earlier, like regardless of what life throws our way, we have to keep moving and keep pushing forward, right? So that is, I think, where FM Tragopan comes into play, with some awesome music, with some awesome entertainment information. So, yes, always stick to FM Tragopan if you want, a good friend beside you, basically. So, yes, that is what FM Tragopan is. And if you are unaware, if you are new to FM Tragopan, or if you just need a reminder, this is your Good Morning Nagaland program. So, today is, of course, also a lovely Tuesday morning. It is May 19th, and this particular day might just be a normal day for most of us, but even me, I just found out today that it is also celebrated as a World Fair Play Day. So it takes place every year on May 19th. It is a global observance dedicated to celebrating integrity, respect, and ethical behavior in sports as well as everyday life. So in terms of the global recognition and origins, the United Nations officially designated May 19 as World Fair Play Day to promote the practice of sports in a spirit of friendship, solidarity, and inclusion, free from all forms of discrimination. When it comes to the historical roots, the date was originally selected to commemorate the 1963 meeting in Paris when French tennis legend Jean Brotre met with the founders of International Fair Play Committee. So those are sort of the global recognition as well as the historical roots behind the day that is World Fair Play Day. And when it comes to, the ethics and values, I've already mentioned, but, the observance emphasizes ethically, such as it promotes values such as, competing without losing your values, respecting your opponents, demonstrating humility in victory and defeat as well. So, this, of course, so mostly pertains to sports, but I think this can be applied in our day-to-day lives as well. We can take a lot of discipline, a lot of, good values from sports, right? I think that is why a lot of people, we might not be a full-time professional athlete, but I think everyone, I think 90%, I would say, of people are involved in a certain kind of sport in one way or the other, and it definitely, inculcates a lot of bright, positive ideas and discipline in you. It definitely inculcates that. So, those are sort of the, promoting of core values that happens with this particular day. And in terms of global participation, sports federations, athletic commissions, and even educational institutions around the world host events, rallies, and social media campaigns to advocate for anti-doping discrimination and non-discrimination, I would say, and fairness in athletics as well as everyday life. So that sums up the day that is World Fair Play Day, which is observed every day on May 19th. Every year, I should say. Pardon me. Every year on May 19th. So that is a little bit of trivia. If you don't know, now you know. So today is also celebrated as World Fair Play Day. So I hope that, that was a little bit of trivia for the people out there. I'm sure some of you might already be aware. But if not, if you guys are sort of, trying to do something new, just, try to get into some sport. I think sports is definitely something which, like I mentioned, which builds your character, builds your discipline. And sometimes, it might be a little bit intimidating to try something new. But, I think we should all be humble enough to start
somewhere, and we should all be humble enough to sort of be ignorant in something that we don't know, and that is how you sort of get into something and learn from it. So today I think the homework assignment for all of us, if you are already physically fit, if you're already physically involved with working out, or if you're an athletic guy or a girl, that is well and good, keep doing what you're doing. But if you are someone who sort of is laid back, not very physically inclined in doing things, I think it's a good start. You can get involved in sports, but just go take a stroll outside, especially the weather these days. I cannot speak for the rest of the districts, but in Kohima, it rains, but for the most part, it is also very, very pleasant. So I think for the people of Kohima, I can say, and for most parts of Nagaland, I think, if you guys are not involved in any kind of physical activity, just take a short walk, take 10 to 15 minutes of walk. Start that for a week, and eventually it'll, start catching up, and you'll definitely want to start doing some sort of light jogging, some stretching, and then that is how it evolves. So if you don't take the first step, no one will do it for you. So make sure that you guys go out and do that. So that is an assignment for all of our lovely listeners tuning in right now. All right, once again, coming back to our music part of the show. This is a band called The Paper Kites, and I am going to play one of their songs called Revelator Eyes. So enjoy this track, and I'll be back with more.

Revelator Eyes by The Paper Kites. Hope you guys enjoyed that track. This is your Good Morning Naglim program. And here is a message from Rokovile Mehta. It says, these days everyone has money sickness instead of love sickness. Rokovile Mehta, I don't even know what to say to that. You know, I'm speechless. Let's just leave it at that. And this next one here is Durgesh Naginpuri and family, as well as Sapat Suringi Radio's listeners group, writing in saying good morning and wishing everyone a nice day. So thank you so much, Durgesh Naginpuri, as well as the Sapat Suringi Radio listeners group. Appreciate your presence here in the program. We have one more message here. This is from an anonymous sender requesting a song. So unfortunately, dear listener, I'll not be able to take your request, since this is not a request show. This is your Good Morning Naglim program. But you can try your luck next time during the SMS request program. All right, one more message here. This is Avi from Dimapur saying hello and a very, very good morning, RJ, as well as the rest of the listeners. Enjoying the songs, enjoying the entertainment. Keep playing more. Well, Avi from Dimapur, thank you so much for writing into the show. Appreciate your presence as well. And I'm glad to see you writing in such a lovely message early in the morning. And yes, the entertainment is gonna keep coming your way. The music is gonna keep coming your way. The information as well is gonna keep coming your way. So all you have to do is keep tuning in to FM Tragopan at 103 megahertz. All right, dear people, we just have about 5 more minutes left on the clock. So I'll be playing you guys one last track for your Good Morning Naglim program. And a reminder once again, right after this, you'll be listening to the program that is regional news in Nagamis, followed by regional news in English, followed by the Morning Echoes program that is Aaj Subah. That'll be from 7:35 till 8 a.m. Right after that, there'll be your program, Samachar Prabhat, news in Hindi, followed by news in English and the Northeast news. And I'll be back with Western music, RJ's Choice, at 8:40 a.m. So much more coming your way. Stay tuned to FM Tragopan at 103 megahertz. All right, closing out the program, that is Good Morning Naglim, is a song called Not Letting You Down. This is Martin Garrix and Scott Quinn. Enjoy.

Good morning. This is Akashvani Kohima, the morning news read by Getholeno. Prime Minister Narendra Modi was conferred with Norway's highest honor under the Royal Norwegian Order of Merit, the Grand Cross of the Royal Norwegian Order of Merit, by King Harald V in a special ceremony in Oslo yesterday, marking the 32nd international honor received by the Indian Prime Minister during his tenure. The award was presented during Prime Minister Modi's two-day visit to Norway as part of his ongoing five-nation tour. The award is Norway's highest honor bestowed on foreign heads of government and is conferred in recognition of the outstanding service in the interest of Norway and humankind. Prime Minister Modi expressed his deep gratitude to His Majesty King Harald V and to the people of Norway for the honor. He dedicated the award to the historic friendship between India and Norway, calling it a tribute to the enduring warmth, trust and affection shared between the people of India and the people of Norway. Prime Minister Modi said the conferment stands as a symbol of the deep bonds of goodwill that exist between India and Norway and will guide their journey of friendship and collaboration into the future. Union Minister of Development of Northeast Region Jyotiraditya M. Sindhya yesterday chaired a parliamentary consultative committee meeting on tourism in the Northeast region. In a social media post, Mr. Sindhya said the meeting deliberated on a bold roadmap encompassing integrated infrastructure, human resource development, unique state-wise thematic tourism circuits, multi-state travel packages, and a unified Northeast tourism brand. The minister reaffirmed Prime Minister Narendra Modi's commitment to transforming the Ashtalakshmi states into India's premier experiential tourism destination. Nagaland's Member of Parliament S. Pangnong Konyak and S. Subong Maranjamir also attended the meeting. Taking to social media post, MP Konyak described the meeting as fruitful and guided by a focused and people-centric vision. She stated that under the leadership of Prime Minister Narendra Modi and his constant concern for the Northeast, the region continues to witness progress through action and not just words. The MP Konyak also expressed gratitude to Union Minister Jyotiraditya Sindhya and Union Minister of State Sukanda Majumdar for their accelerated efforts and dedicated commitment towards the development of the Ashtalakshmi states. Nagaland Chief Secretary Sentiyang Inchen yesterday visited several flood-affected and flood-prone areas in Dimapur and East Dimapur to assess the recurring flood situation ahead of the monsoon season. Accompanied by officials from the district administration and line departments, the Chief Secretary inspected key vulnerable locations including Nagarjan Police Point, Burma Camp, Sunrise Colony and New Field Check Gate. During a review meeting, Mr. Imchan stressed the urgent need to improve solid waste management, drainage maintenance, and interdepartmental coordination to tackle urban flooding. He expressed concern over clogged drains caused by plastic waste and directed authorities to install strainers across drainage channels and enforce household-level waste segregation into biodegradable and non-biodegradable categories. The Chief Secretary also called for stronger public participation, better utilization of municipal resources, and intensified awareness campaigns on sanitation and environmental responsibility. And the State Hub for Empowerment of Women under Mission Shakti, Social Welfare Department, organized a state-level consultative meeting and training program for district functionaries at the SIRD Auditorium Kohima yesterday. The program focused on strengthening coordination and effective implementation of women and child welfare schemes across Nagaland. Addressing the program, Secretary and Mission Director of Mission Shakti, Yongching Kamla, highlighted key achievements, including the establishment of Sakhi one-stop centers in six newly created districts and financial assistance to over 6,800 beneficiaries under PM-MVY during the 2025-26 financial year. Secretary and AHOD, Social Welfare, Lima Wabang Jamir stressed the importance of convergence and collaboration among departments for effective delivery of services to women and children. With that, we come to the end of morning news. Stay tuned as we will be back with the evening English news at 7:20. Have a nice day.

0: Good morning, listeners, and welcome to another edition of the Morning Ecos program coming to you from the studios of Akashwani Kohima. This is your presenter, Arjun, and I hope the day has begun on a bright and positive note for each one of you. And as always, let us begin our program with our thought for the day. Very little is needed to make a happy life. It is all within yourself in your way of thinking. Very little is needed to make a happy life. It is all within yourself in your way of thinking. Well, dear listeners, this thoughtful reminder encourages us to look within ourselves for happiness. You know, sometimes true happiness often comes not from material things, but from the way we choose to see life. In a grateful heart, a peaceful mind, and a positive attitude can make even the simplest moments meaningful and fulfilling. So today, let us focus on the good around us, appreciate the little joys in life, and move through the day with hope, kindness, and confidence. And moving on with the program, listeners, in today's program, I bring you a conversation on an initiative that is working towards empowering aspiring entrepreneurs and offering support to individuals who wish to start and grow their own ventures across Nagaland, that is the Swavalamban Connect Kendra. And to help us better understand the center's initiative, objective, the services it provides, and the impact it is creating at the grassroots level, we are joined by Mr. Niketu Theo, Center Manager of SCK Kohima. So, dear listeners, please have a listen. Listeners, today we will be learning about an initiative that is supporting aspiring entrepreneurs across Nagaland, the Swavalamban Connect Kendra. To help us better understand this important initiative, its objective, the services it provides, and the impact it is creating at the grassroots level, we are joined by Mr. Niketu Theo. He is the Center Manager of Swavalamban Connect Kendra Kohima. Well, thank you so much, sir, for joining us today, and welcome to the program.
1: Hi, good morning.
0: To begin with, for listeners hearing about Swavalamban Connect Kendra for the first time, could you explain what this initiative is all about and when was it launched in Nagaland?
1: Swavalamban Connect Kendra is a flagship initiative of Small Industries Development Bank of India, SIDB, and Government of Nagaland under the aegis of Investment and Development Authority of Nagaland, AIDAN.
0: Okay.
1: Swavalamban Connect Kendra, SCK, are small business developmental centers established to promote entrepreneurship, financial inclusion, and enterprise development across Nagaland. SCK acts as a bridge between aspiring entrepreneurs, financial institutions, and government schemes, ensuring end-to-end support from idea to enterprise creation. The Swavalamban Connect Kendra initiative was officially launched in Kohima in February 2024.
0: Okay.
1: Subsequently, the establishment of SCKs in all 16 districts of Nagaland commenced in August 2024.
0: Okay, well, thank you so much, sir, for highlighting that. So what is the broader vision and objective behind establishing these centers across the state?
1: The broader vision behind establishing Swavalamban Connect Kendras SCKs across Nagaland is to build a strong and inclusive entrepreneurial ecosystem that promotes self-employment, innovation, and sustainable economic growth throughout the state.
0: Okay.
1: The initiative aims to empower aspiring entrepreneurs, startups, and MSMEs by providing

0: enhancing financial literacy and entrepreneurial skills among youth, strengthening coordination between entrepreneurs, banks, and government departments, encouraging district-level economic development and grassroots innovation, supporting startups and assisting businesses with mentoring and handholding services. Through the establishment of SEKs in all districts, the initiative seeks to ensure that entrepreneurial support and opportunities reach even remote areas of Nagaland, thereby fostering balanced and inclusive economic development across the state.
1: So sir, you have mentioned that this SEK function across all districts of Nagaland. How important is it to have such support centers at the district level, especially for rural youth and first generation entrepreneurs?
0: Yes, the Swavalamban Connect Kendra SEK functions across all 16 districts of Nagaland except Meluri district, which is currently covered by PET SEK as it is a newly created district. The initiative was designed to establish district level support centers so that entrepreneurial guidance and services can reach people at the grassroots levels, including those living in rural and remote areas. Having such support centers at the district level is highly important, especially for rural youth and first-generation entrepreneurs, for several reasons. Many aspiring entrepreneurs in rural areas lack access to proper guidance, financial literacy, and business-related information. SEKs help bridge this gap by providing counseling and awareness at the local level. First-generation entrepreneurs often face difficulties in preparing business plans, understanding loan procedures, and completing documentation. SEKs provide handholding support throughout the process. District-level centers reduce the need for beneficiaries to travel frequently to urban centers for assistance, making services more accessible and affordable. SEKs help connect entrepreneurs with banks, government departments, training institutions, and market opportunities, which are often difficult to access in remote areas. The centers encourage self-employment and local enterprise development, helping create livelihood opportunities within the community itself. By promoting entrepreneurship among rural youth, SEK contribute to reducing unemployment and dependency on government jobs. The presence of SEKs across all districts also ensure inclusive and balanced economic development throughout Nagaland, allowing opportunities to reach undeserved regions.
1: Well, sir, one of the biggest challenges for any aspiring entrepreneurs is access to finance. So how does SEK help individuals avail financial assistance, like loan? And also, many people are unfamiliar with banking procedures as well. So those are all covered by the SEK, like you have rightly mentioned. So how does the center provide all those practical guidance and support in this area?
0: One of the biggest challenges faced by aspiring entrepreneurs, especially rural youth and first-generation business owners, is access to finance and proper guidance on loan procedures. The Swavalamban Connect Kendra plays a crucial role in bridging this gap by acting as a facilitation and support center between entrepreneurs, banks, and government agencies. We assist individuals in availing financial assistance and government support schemes in several ways. We help beneficiaries identify suitable business opportunities and guide them in selecting appropriate financial assistance based on their business plans and eligibility. Since many applicants face difficulty in preparing professional business proposals, we assist in preparing DPRs, cost estimates, income projections, and other documents required by banks for loan processing. We also help entrepreneurs complete application forms, organize required documents, and fulfill procedural requirements necessary for bank loans and government schemes. The center coordinates directly with banks and financial institutions to facilitate loans applications under schemes such as CMMFI, Mudra, PMEGP, Stand Up India, MSME loans, and other government-supported programs. Many rural entrepreneurs are unaware of existing schemes and subsidies. We conduct awareness programs and counseling sessions to educate beneficiaries about availing financial assistance and support schemes. The centers also provide continuous follow-up with banks and departments to help beneficiaries create their application, resolve issues, and improve communication between applicants and lending institutions. The initiative also trains entrepreneurs in financial planning, digital transition, and basic business management to improve financial readiness and sustainability. Since many applicants have limited exposure to formal banking system, we

0: Provide personalized mentoring and guidance to build confidence and improve their chances of securing financial assistance. Through these services, SE can not only improve access to finance, but also strengthens the overall entrepreneurial ecosystem by ensuring that deserving individuals receive proper support from the idea stage to business establishment.
1: So does this center also provide entrepreneurship awareness and, you know, skill development program? If so, could you share what kind of training programs, workshop, or outreach activities that are being conducted under this initiative?
0: Yes, entrepreneurship awareness and skill development are among the core focuses areas of the Swavalamban Kanakendra initiative. Various training programs, workshops, and outreach activities are being conducted across different districts of Nagaland to build entrepreneurial capacity, improve financial literacy, and encourage self-employment among youth and aspiring entrepreneurs. Skill development trainings are also provided to interested candidates through collaboration with the Nagaland Skill and Entrepreneurship Development Mission, NSEDM. This training aims to equip youth and aspiring entrepreneurs with practical skills, technical knowledge, and entrepreneurial abilities that can help them become self-employed or improve their livelihood opportunities. Under this collaboration, candidates are identified and guided towards suitable skill training programs based on their interests, qualifications, and business aspirations. Some of the major skill training sectors and trades include hospitality and tourism, healthcare and allied services, information technology and digital economy, construction and skilled trade, entrepreneurship and self-employment, food processing and indigenous products. Apart from technical skills, participants are also exposed to entrepreneurship development, financial literacy, business management, and market awareness so that they can confidently start and sustain their own enterprises. The initiative particularly focuses on empowering rural youth, unemployed individuals, women, and first-generation entrepreneurs by improving their employability and entrepreneurial capacity. We conduct entrepreneurship awareness programs and entrepreneurship orientation programs in various villages by coordinating closely with village councils. The program also serves as a platform to motivate and encourage individuals to explore entrepreneurship as a sustainable livelihood option. In addition, we conduct a 3-day entrepreneurship development program, EDP, on a quarterly basis across Nagaland in collaboration with 9 departments, banks, and EduCenter School of Business. The EDP focuses on enhancing entrepreneurial skills and business knowledge through structured training sessions covering areas such as business planning, financial management, marketing strategies, loan procedures, and enterprise management. These programs aim to strengthen the entrepreneurial ecosystem and support the development of viable and sustainable enterprises across the state.
1: Okay, so in your experience, how important are financial literacy and entrepreneurship training in helping small business become sustainable and successful?
0: Financial literacy and entrepreneurship training are extremely important in helping small businesses become sustainable and successful, especially for first-generation entrepreneurs and rural youth. Many businesses do not fail because of lack of ideas or hard work, but because of limited knowledge in financial management, planning, and business operations. Financial literacy helps entrepreneurs understand budgeting, loan repayment, savings, profit management, digital banking, GST, taxation, and cash flow management. When businesses owners are financially aware, they are better able to manage expenses, avoid unnecessary debt, and make informed business decisions. Entrepreneurship training, on the other hand, equips individuals with practical knowledge on business planning, marketing, customer management, pricing, risk management, and identifying market opportunities. It also builds confidence, leadership skills, and problem-solving abilities. Such training is particularly important for small and emerging businesses because it improves the survival rate of businesses, encourages proper financial discipline and record keeping, helps entrepreneurs access loans and government schemes more effectively, increases business productivity and profitability, encourages innovation and long-term planning, reduces dependency on trial and error business practices, for rural youth and

0: first generation entrepreneurs. These trainings create awareness and confidence to enter formal business system. They also help entrepreneurs transition from informal livelihood activities into structured and sustainable enterprises. Overall, financial literacy and entrepreneurship development are key foundation for building resilient and successful small businesses.
1: Okay, so sir, which sectors in Nagaland are currently showing the strongest potential for entrepreneurship and livelihood generation, you know, based on the applicant that the center is receiving?
0: Nagaland has strong potential for entrepreneurship and livelihood generation in several sectors, particularly those connected to local resources, culture, agriculture, and tourism. At present, some of the most promising sectors include agriculture and allied activities, food processing and value addition, handloom and handicrafts, tourism and hospitality, creative and digital economy, skill-based and services enterprises.
1: So since the inception, how has the initiative reached so far, and the response has been from the youth as well and aspiring entrepreneurs?
0: Although the Swavalamban Kanakendra initiative is still in its early stages, it has already reached a large number of youth and aspiring entrepreneurs across various districts through awareness programs, counseling sessions, entrepreneurship development programs, and outreach activities. The response from the youth has been very encouraging, with growing interest in self-employment, startups, and local businesses opportunities. Many young people are actively seeking guidance on entrepreneurship, development, financial assistance, and business planning through SEK. The initiative is gradually helping an entrepreneurial mindset and creating confidence among aspiring entrepreneurs across Nagaland. Many of our youth who were previously unemployed have been able to start small businesses such as poultry farms, bakery units, grocery shops, tailoring units, two-wheeler taxi, tourist taxi, homestay, commercial vehicles, and food processing ventures after receiving guidance from SEK Center. This initiative is gradually creating a positive impact on employment generation and local economic development across Nagaland. By promoting entrepreneurship and self-employment at the grassroots level, the initiative is helping many individuals move towards sustainable livelihood opportunities. One of the major impacts has been the growing interest among youth in entrepreneurship and small business activities. Through awareness programs, skilled training, and financial linkage support, many aspiring entrepreneurs are now exploring sectors such as agriculture, food processing, handicrafts, hospitality, retail, and service-based enterprises. In many districts, small enterprises supported through SEK are beginning to create indirect employment opportunities as businesses expand and require additional workers and services. The initiative is also helping build a strong entrepreneurial ecosystem by connecting entrepreneurs with banks, training institutions, and government departments. Although the initiative is still in its early stages, it is already laying the foundation for long-term economic growth, grassroots entrepreneurship, and inclusive livelihood development across Nagaland.
1: And for listeners who may be interested in approaching SEK, how can they contact or visit the center, and are the services and guidance provided free of cost?
0: Okay, interested individuals can approach the Swavalamban Kanakendra SEK by visiting their respective district SEK offices, which are attached to Deputy Commissioner's office in all districts. All services and guidance provided through the Swavalamban Kanakendra are offered free of cost to beneficiaries.
1: As we come to the end of our conversation, sir, what would you like to share with the youth of Nagaland who may have ideas or aspirations but are hesitant to take the first step towards starting something of their own?
0: My message to the youth of Nagaland is that every successful entrepreneur begins with a simple idea and the courage to take the first step. Many young people have talent, creativity, and innovative ideas, but hesitation, fear of failure, or lack of guidance often prevents them from moving forward. Today, there are many opportunities and support systems available through initiatives like the Swavalamban Kanakendra, skill development programs, and various government schemes. No one needs to start alone. Guidance, training, mentorship, and hand-holding support are available to help our aspiring entrepreneurs turn their ideas into reality. Youth should believe in their potential, start small if necessary, and remain willing to learn and improve. Nagaland has immense opportunities in agriculture, tourism, food processing, handicrafts, digital services, music, and many other sectors. With dedication and hard work and proper guidance, even small ideas can grow into sustainable enterprises that create livelihoods, not only for individuals, but also for the community. Entrepreneurship is not only about earning income, it is about creating opportunities, becoming self-reliant, and contributing to the growth and development of the state. The most important step is simply to begin.
1: Thank you so much, sir, for taking the time to be with us today and for sharing valuable information on this initiative, support, and the opportunities available for aspiring entrepreneurs across Nagaland. Thank you, sir.
0: Thank you for having me.
2: Welcome back, listeners. That was a conversation with Mr. Nikitu Teo, Center Manager of Swavalamban Connect Kentra Kohima, sharing valuable insights on entrepreneurship, financial support, and the services being provided to help aspiring entrepreneurs across Nagaland. I hope you found the conversation informative and encouraging. And yes, if you are planning to start something of your own and need guidance, financial assistance, or support, you can always reach out to SCK Kentra Center for help and information. And listeners, with that, we come to the end of today's edition of the Morning Ecos program from Akashvani Kohima. Thank you for tuning in. This is your presenter, Ajung, signing off. Have a wonderful day ahead. Stay positive and continue taking small steps towards your goals and dreams.

0: Akashvani presents Morning News. Good morning, I am Abhishek Mukhopadhyay. The headlines. Prime Minister Narendra Modi calls for $100 billion investment and 1 million jobs under India EFTA agreement at Business and Research Summit in Oslo, Norway. Prime Minister Modi to meet leaders of all five Nordic nations at 3rd India-Nordic Summit today. Defence Minister Rajnath Singh describes Operation Sindoor as testament to India's transformation into strong, confident and capable nation. Judges Inquiry Committee investigating allegations against Justice Yashwant Verma submits report to Lok Sabha Speaker Om Birla. West Bengal government allows ED to prosecute former principal of RG Corps Medical College Sandeep Ghosh in financial irregularity case. And in IPL cricket, Sunrisers Hyderabad secure playoff berth, beating Chennai Super Kings by 5 wickets. Prime Minister Narendra Modi attended the India-Norway Business and Research Summit in Oslo. Crown Prince Haakon and the Prime Minister of Norway, Jonas Gahr Støre, also participated in the summit. Addressing the business and research community, Prime Minister Modi appreciated the growth in bilateral trade and investments following the entry into force of Trade and Economic Partnership Agreement, TEPA. He underlined the stakeholders on both sides should make efforts to achieve the investment target of $100 billion under and the consequent creation of 1 million jobs in India.
1: EFTA countries se Bharat mein agle 15 varshon mein $100 billion investment aur 1 million jobs create karne ka lakshya hai. 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
0: The summit was also attended by CEOs of over 50 companies and more than 250 participants from the Norwegian and Indian business and research communities. Early in a gesture towards closer relations, Prime Minister Modi was awarded Grand Cross of the Royal Norwegian Order of Merit by His Majesty King Harald V of Norway. On Prime Minister's visit to Norway, Secretary West in the Ministry of External Affairs C.B. George said that India welcomes the decision by Norway to join the Indo-Pacific Oceans initiative as both the countries are leading maritime nations.
2: Recognizing the ambitious maritime Amrit Kal Vision 2047 of India, both leaders have called for scaling up the blue economy partnership, including in shipbuilding, green shipping, ship recycling, developing port infrastructure, training of seafarers, fisheries, aquaculture, and greening of ports.
0: Prime Minister Narendra Modi will attend the 3rd India-Nordic Summit today in Oslo, aimed at strengthening India's strategic partnership with Nordic nations in areas such as technology, renewable energy, defence, sustainability and trade. We have more from a correspondent.
3: Prime Minister Narendra Modi, along with his counterparts from 5 Nordic countries, will attend the 3rd India-Nordic Summit today. This summit will build upon the increased sectoral cooperation between India and the Nordic countries since the previous summit held in Copenhagen in 2022. The areas in focus are tech and innovation, sustainability, renewable energy and digitization. With TEPA in force, the summit will try to forge deeper trade and investment linkages. India's bilateral trade with this bloc currently stands at $19 billion. This summit will help in expanding our multifaceted cooperation with the region. It will also provide an opportunity to exchange views on global and regional issues of mutual interest. Prime Minister Modi will also hold bilateral meetings with the Prime Ministers of Denmark, Iceland and Finland on the margins of this summit. Sangeeta Godbole, Akashvani News, Oslo.

0: On the last leg of his five-nation visit, Prime Minister Narendra Modi will arrive in Rome, Italy on a two-day state visit today at the invitation of his Italian counterpart Giorgia Meloni. Prime Minister Modi will have bilateral talks with Prime Minister Meloni. He will also call on the President of Italy, Sergio Mattarella. Mr. Modi is scheduled to hold talks with business leaders to further promote trade and investment between the two countries. Defence Minister Rajnath Singh has described Operation Sindoor as a testament to India's transformation into a strong, confident and capable nation. Addressing the Indian diaspora in Hanoi yesterday, Mr. Singh asserted that while India remains committed to the no-first-use policy, it will not succumb to nuclear blackmail and stands ready to respond firmly to any enemy misadventure. He highlighted India's growing stature on the international stage due to the unprecedented progress achieved under the leadership of Prime Minister Narendra Modi. Union Minister for Health and Family Welfare Jagat Prakash Nadda held high-level bilateral meetings with counterparts and representatives from Thailand, Iran, the Netherlands, Sweden and Mauritius. The meeting was held on the sidelines of the 79th World Health Assembly in Geneva yesterday. In a social media post, Mr. Nadda said the discussions focus on strengthening cooperation in digital health, pharmaceuticals, resilient public health systems and advancing universal health coverage. Health Minister Nadda is currently in Switzerland to participate in the 79th World Health Assembly, which began yesterday and will continue till the 23rd of this month. This is Akashvani giving you the news. For quick news updates around the clock, follow us on X handle at AIR News Alerts. And for details of stories and more, log on to our website www.newsonair.gov.in and download News on AIR app. Judges Inquiry Committee investigating allegations concerning Justice Yashwant Verma submitted his report to the Lok Sabha Speaker Om Birla at the Parliament House. It was presented in accordance with the statutory requirements under the Judges Inquiry Act 1968. We have a report.
1: The committee was constituted on August 12 last year by the Lok Sabha Speaker to inquire into allegations against former High Court Judge Justice Yashwant Verma. The report will be laid in both Houses of Parliament in due course. Presiding Officer of Judges Inquiry Committee, Supreme Court Judge Justice Arvind Kumar, along with Chief Justice of Bombay High Court Justice Sri Chandrasekhar and Senior Advocate Karnataka High Court B.V. Acharya, presented the report of Judges Inquiry Committee to Mr. Birla. With Anand Kumar, Priya Mondal, Akashvani News, Delhi.
0: The West Bengal government has sanctioned the Enforcement Directorate ED to prosecute Sandeep Ghosh, former principal of RJ Kaur Medical College and Hospital. The official government order released by the Chief Minister Subhendu Adhikari clears the deck for ED to prosecute Ghosh for alleged financial irregularities and money laundering. Expressing strong disapproval of the previous Trinamool Congress-led government in handling of the situation, Mr. Adhikari said that the TMC government had forcibly and unethically stalled the investigation process of this case for a long time. He said that no one is above the law and truth cannot be suppressed forever. The case also pertains to the rape and murder of a trainee doctor whose body was discovered on the 9th of August in 2024 in the hospital's seminar room, triggering widespread protest. Meanwhile, Central Bureau of Investigation, CBI, later took over the probe. Union Home Minister Amit Shah will chair the meeting of the Central Zonal Council today in Jagdalpur, the divisional headquarters of Bastar in Chhattisgarh. The meeting will be attended by the chief ministers and senior officials of Chhattisgarh, Madhya Pradesh, Uttar Pradesh and Uttarakhand. Later, Mr. Shah inaugurated a public service centre at Netenar village in Bastar district yesterday. We have more from a correspondent.
2: Union Home Minister Amit Shah said the government, under the leadership of Prime Minister Narendra Modi, will compensate for the large-scale economic, social and cultural losses suffered by the people of Bastar due to nationalism over the past six decades within the next 5 years. He said that out of nearly 200 security camps set up in Bastar division, around 70 camps will be converted into public service centers over the next 1.5 years and developed as hubs for tribal welfare. Mr. Shah said these service centers will provide facilities related to banking, Aadhaar, ration cards, skill training and all welfare schemes of the central and state government. Vikalp Shukla, Akashwani News, Raipur.
0: Government has debunked a claim circulating online alleging that the government is going to issue gold bonds to temples in exchange for temple gold reserves. The fact-check unit of the Press Information Bureau stated that the claim is fake. It added that the government has not made any such statement. The PIB has advised citizens to stay away from fake claims and always refer to official sources only for verified information. US President Donald Trump has said that he is holding off a planned military strike on Iran after requests from the leadership of Qatar, Saudi Arabia and the UAE as serious negotiations are now underway. In a post on Truth Social, the US President said he had been asked by the Emir of Qatar, Tamim bin Hamad Al Thani, Saudi Crown Prince Mohammed bin Salman Al Saud and UAE President Mohammed bin Zayed Al Nahyan to postpone the strike which was scheduled for today. President Trump said a deal acceptable to the United States and countries across West Asia could soon be reached. He added that the proposed agreement would ensure that Iran does not possess nuclear weapons. In IPL cricket, Sunrisers Hyderabad defeated Chennai Super Kings by 5 wickets in Chennai last night to secure a playoff berth. Put into bat first, Chennai Super Kings posted 180 for 7 in 20 overs, with Kartik Sharma being the highest scorer with 44 runs. In reply, Sunrisers Hyderabad overhauled the target, losing 5 wickets in 19 overs, riding on Ishan Kishan's 70 and Hendrik Klassen's 47 runs. Ishan Kishan was declared the player of the match. Today, Rajasthan Royals will face Lucknow Super Giants in Jaipur at 7:30 p.m. The Indian Meteorological Department IMD has forecast severe heat wave conditions today at places over Madhya Pradesh and Uttar Pradesh. Hot and humid weather conditions are expected to persist during the day over coastal Andhra Pradesh and Odisha. Rajasthan, Vidarbha and West Uttar Pradesh are expected to experience hot night conditions tonight. The weather agency also forecast heavy rainfall over Andaman and Nicobar Islands, Kerala, Mahe, Lakshadweep, Nagaland, Manipur, Mizoram, Tripura, Tamil Nadu, Puducherry and Karaikal. Thunderstorms and lightning are likely today over Bihar, Gangetic West Bengal, Odisha, Jharkhand, Telangana, Jammu and Kashmir and some parts of Northeast India. And now for a look at today's newspapers, it's over to Neena Arakkal.
3: Thank you, Abhishek. Modi, the first Indian Prime Minister to visit Norway in more than 4 decades, is covered prominently by the dailies. Prime Minister urges peace in Ukraine, West Asia leads the pioneer. While the statesman leads with Prime Minister Modi, pushes tech, green ties in Norway. The Indian Express carries the picture of PM Modi receiving Norway's highest honour. The caption under the picture reads, PM Narendra Modi with King Harald V as he is conferred the Grand Cross of the Royal Norwegian Order of Merit in Oslo on Monday. The Economic Times, in its editorial, Bringing It All Back Home, writes that the repatriation of 1,000-year-old Chola copper plates from Leiden University during Narendra Modi's visit to the Netherlands last weekend is a welcome assertion of India's proprietorial sovereignty. Excavated between 1687 and 1700 during the Dutch redevelopment of Nagapattinam, the two sets reveal a legacy of royal succession and maritime diplomacy. The return of Chola plates mirrors that of Piprava, Buddha relic gems and restitution of 657 stolen antiquities from the United States. UPSC to release prelims provisional answers, reports Hindustan Times about the UPSC to release the answer key soon after prelims exams to enhance transparency and uphold the highest standards of to conduct the examination. Aaron Rai runs over away with PGA Championship, first English-born winner in more than a century, states the pioneer. And finally, India's bullet train dream inches closer to reality. The Financial Express says project is being executed with assistance from the government of Japan. And with that, it's back to you, Abhishek.
0: Thank you, Nina. And now, before we end the bulletin, the headlines once again. Prime Minister Narendra Modi calls for $100 billion investment and 1 million jobs under India EFTA agreement at Business and Research Summit in Oslo, Norway. Prime Minister Modi to meet leaders of all 5 Nordic nations at the 3rd India-Nordic Summit today. Defence Minister Rajnath Singh describes Operation Sindoor as testament to India's transformation into strong, confident and capable nation. Judges Inquiry Committee investigating allegations against Justice Yashwant Verma submits report to Lok Sabha Speaker Om Birla. West Bengal government allows ED to prosecute former principal of RG Kaur Medical College Sandeep Ghosh for financial irregularity case. And in IPL cricket, Sunrisers Hyderabad secure playoff berth, beating Chennai Super Kings by 5 wickets. And with that, we end the morning news. Have a nice day.

This is Akashvani Shillong, the Northeast News Bulletin, read by Sandeep and Chakravarti. The headlines. Manipur Chief Minister Yumnam Khemchand Singh lauds role of church leaders in trying to defuse hostage crisis. Assam government will not allow unfair increase in cost of essential commodities, Chief Minister Himanta Biswa Sarma asserts. Pradhan Mantri Jan Bhagidari Abhiyan commences in two districts of Tripura, and Chief Minister Conrad K. Sangma announces postponement of Meghalaya Teacher Eligibility Test, MTET. The news in details. Manipur Chief Minister Yumnam Khemchand Singh has lauded the role of church leaders in trying to defuse crisis arising out of the hostage-keeping incident in the aftermath of the killing of three church leaders on 13th of May at Zero Point. A 10-member team of church leaders representing the Council for Baptist Churches in Northeast India and Manipur Baptist Convention called on the Chief Minister yesterday to discuss tense situation between the two tribal communities. The church leaders will be engaging in two teams to work for peace. While one team will travel to Kangpokpi district, another team will visit Senapati district. The church leaders strongly feel that hostages on both sides need to be released on humanitarian grounds urgently. Assam Chief Minister Himanta Biswa Sarma yesterday said the state government is closely monitoring market prices and will not allow any unfair increase in the cost of essential commodities. He directed officials across districts to take stringent action against violators. Officials have been asked to undertake intensive field-level monitoring to detect and prevent unusual price escalation in local markets. Authorities are to make the display of retail and wholesale prices mandatory at all shops and wholesale outlets to maintain transparency and prevent arbitrary pricing practices. Chief Minister Sarma also asked officials to expedite Aadhaar seeding of beneficiaries under the Pradhan Mantri Ujjwala Yojana. The move is to eliminate duplicity in LPG cylinder distribution and ensure that benefits reach genuine consumers. On the occasion of Janjatiya Garima Utsav 2026, the Pradhan Mantri Jan Bhagidari Abhiyan, driven by the slogan Sabse Dur Sabse Pehle, commenced yesterday under the initiatives of Khwai Sepahi Jila districts of Tripura. The scheme is to deliver benefits of development directly to remote tribal habitations and strengthen their socio-economic foundation. In Khwai district, extensive government service delivery and awareness campaigns are scheduled across 41 villages until 25th May. A special Jan Sunwai program will be conducted in Sepahi Jila from 21st to 23rd May to allow residents to directly apply for essential administrative services. The initiative is projected to directly benefit nearly 40,000 citizens across districts' 38 designated villages. The state-level coordinator for oil industry, Meghalaya Shillong area, has assured the public that the availability of essential petroleum products remains normal and uninterrupted across all supply channels. These include petrol, diesel and liquefied petroleum gas of public sector oil marketing companies, Indian Oil Corporation Limited, Bharat Petroleum Corporation Limited and Hindustan Petroleum Corporation Limited. The overall supply position continues to remain stable and adequate. LPG supplies to domestic consumers are being prioritized and continue to remain normal across the state of Meghalaya. Meghalaya Chief Minister Conrad K. Sangma yesterday announced the postponement of the Meghalaya Teacher Eligibility Test, which was earlier scheduled to be held on 29th May. The postponement was made following appeals from teachers engaged in multiple national duties, including census and SIR-related assignments. Addressing a public program in Damas in North Garo Hills district, the Chief Minister said the government will evaluate the overall situation and reschedule a proper, suitable date to ensure that they have adequate preparation time for the examination.
Mr. Sangma lauded teachers for their dedication and resilience despite several systematic challenges, including gaps in professional training and infrastructure limitation in some areas. Chief Minister Conrad K. Sangma has highlighted that the Meghalaya government has made substantial investments in education sector in recent years. Focusing on improving school infrastructure and expanding access to educational institutions across the state. However, the Chief Minister admitted that while the state has made progress in expanding the number of schools, quality education remains a major challenge. In terms of quantity, the state has enough schools but is lagging behind in quality, he said yesterday. Raising the standard will take time, but the government is fully committed to ensure that it happens, he underscored. Mr. Sangma stressed that improving the education system cannot be the responsibility of the government and teachers alone. He called for active collaboration among parents, communities and all stakeholders to create an enabling environment for students. The National Science Centre Guwahati, a unit of National Council of Science Museums under the Union Ministry of Culture, celebrated International Museum Day with a series of activities yesterday. A new facility, Orchid and Cactus Garden, was also inaugurated. The theme of this year's International Museum Day was Museums Uniting a Divided World, which aimed to promote awareness about the role of museums in fostering cultural exchange, education, creativity, and community engagement. Arunachal Pradesh Governor Lieutenant General K.T. Parnai called on the Chief of Defence Staff General Anil Chauhan in New Delhi yesterday. They discussed national security issues with special focus on Arunachal Pradesh, including border security, the vibrant village program and implementation of goodwill projects in frontier areas. Drawing from his recent visits to remote border areas of Arunachal Pradesh, the Governor expressed concern over the challenges posed by poorer stretches along the eastern border and emphasized the importance of strengthening border management and infrastructure. The governor appreciated the role of the armed forces in Arunachal Pradesh for maintaining close coordination with the state government. He said that the strong civil-military partnership has significantly contributed to the development of frontier villages, ensuring that security and progress move forwards together. The cluster-based coffee value chain development in Nagaland under Mission Coffees of Nagaland was jointly launched by Union Minister of Development of Northeastern Region Jyotiraditya Scindia and Chief Minister Nephew Rio yesterday. Addressing the virtual launch in New Delhi, Mr. Scindia said the initiative is part of broader efforts to identify a unique selling proposition for each state. With coffee selected for Nagaland, Chief Minister Rio said coffee cultivation is emerging as a driver of sustainable growth in Nagaland. He highlighted the state's goal of expanding its 50,000 hectares by 2047 under Viksit Nagaland. The project will generate livelihoods, reduce dependence on jhum cultivation and promote coffee tourism. Tripura Chief Minister Dr. Manik Saha said that the active contribution of self-help group women is strengthening the rural economy of the state and contributing significantly to the growth of Tripura's gross state domestic product. Speaking at the inauguration of the Samriddhi 2 program at Ravindra Satabashiki Pavan in Agartala yesterday, the Chief Minister highlighted the achievements of women-led SHGs under the initiatives of the Rural Development Department and the Tripura Rural Livelihood Mission. To strengthen women financially, the state government has allocated 837.32 crore rupees under the Community Revolving Fund. The Assam State School Education Board has extended the deadline for registration of Class 9 students for the academic session 2026-27. The last date for registration has now been revised to 24th May 2026. The Joint Secretary of Division 1 of the Board yesterday notified that schools will be allowed to deposit the required registration fees until 30th May

asserts. Pradhan Mantri Jan Bhagidari Abhiyan commences in two districts of Tripura, and Chief Minister Conrad K. Sangma announces postponement of Meghalaya Teacher Eligibility Test MTET. And with that, we end the news from Akashvani Shillong. Have a nice day.

All right, dear people, that was Skrillex with Bangarang. Hope you guys enjoyed that one. And I think that is a clear sign that we're going to start off the show with a bang. And of course, if you're just tuning in, once again, this is your Western Music Program, RJ's Choice. And to our dear lovely listeners out there, if you want to write into the show, if you want to send in something, if you want to share something with us, feel free to do that by sending in your messages to this number, 9436805333. That is the number once again, 9436805333. This is where you can send in your feedback, thoughts, suggestions, your ideas, your stories. They are all welcome. All right, having said that, let's get the show started with this first track called Love Train. This is by Wolf Mother. Enjoy.

Right, dear listeners, that was the band Wolf Mother from Australia, rock and roll group, with their track Love Train, and this is off their album Dimensions. And this particular track, of course, they had a different vision and an idea for this particular song, but once, you know, they entered the studio and started playing this riff, you know, they wanted to keep it simple and catchy. So that is how this song came into provision. And yes, that is Love Train in a nutshell. All right, from Australian rock and rollers to some southern rock, here is Kings of Leon with their track Pyro, and this is off their album Come Around Sundown. Enjoy.

That was the very, very versatile band known as Kings of Leon. Of course, they have their origins from the South. That is, you know, Texas side of, you know, America, I would say. That is where this music originates. Bands like Lynyrd Skynyrd, ZZ Top. Of course, those are the influences, but they have definitely evolved with their sound when it comes to songs like Pyro and Closer. And both songs are off the album that is Come Around Sundown. So, hope you guys enjoyed that song. And before I play you the next track, here is a message from... okay, this is, I'm guessing, Lonnie from Kohima. Writing in saying, good morning, Arjun Zan. If I stay at home, it's a mental problem. If I go out of the house, it's a financial problem. At this point, I don't even know what to do. By the way, I'm enjoying your morning show. Thank you for the beautiful tracks. Well, Lonnie from Kohima, thank you so much for writing into the show, first of all, and for being, you know, brave enough to share some of your, you know, problems as well, I would say. Let's call it a problem, quote-unquote problem. But, you know what, all I can say to that is life is going to keep on throwing curveballs. There's never going to be like a day, or maybe at a point in our life, there's never going to be a turning point where we say that everything is perfect, right? Something or the other is always going to turn up. It is always going to show up. And, you know, we also have to show up with the problem. So, you know, stand tall. Make sure that you always keep reminding yourself that you're good enough. Always keep telling yourself that you can do it. And you will definitely, you know, the problem might not go away, but it'll definitely seem smaller. So, you know, never let these small problems get the best of you. Always stand tall and, you know, keep fighting. That is all I can say. So thank you so much, Lonnie, for writing into the program and for sharing your thoughts as well. And, you know, I hope that FM Tragopan is keeping you company with some good songs and some entertainment. And yes, feel free to keep writing into the program as well.

Alright, I have a few messages here. This is Durgesh Naginpuri and family. They have written in to the program again, saying hi, namaskar to everyone and wishing everyone a very, very good morning, as well as the Sapath Sringi Radio listeners group. So, guys, thank you so much for always being a part of the program and for always, sending in your love. We appreciate it. Alright, coming up next is a song called Relax, Take It Easy. And I think that's, you know, fits perfectly with some of the problems that we're facing, right? So this is by the British pop sensation Mika. Of course, he's also known for his hit songs like Love Today and Gracefully Worded. So hope you guys will enjoy this track as well. This is Relax, Take It Easy by Mika. Enjoy.

All right, dear listeners, that was Mika with the track Relax, Take It Easy. Hope you guys enjoyed that song. And coming up next is a song called Ocean Avenue. I'm sure, you know, all the millennials will definitely know this song. This is by a band called Yellow Card, a very, very popular pop punk band. Of course, they have made their comeback last year, and they are going on tour with Simple

Land bands like Good Charlotte. And of course, when we talk about the band, the genre, I would say pop punk, we all obviously think of Blink-182, Green Day, Simple Plan, Good Charlotte, all those big bands. But bands like Yellow Card, they sort of get overlooked, but they have definitely contributed a lot to this culture that is the pop punk culture. And a lot of emo kids came out, particularly through this song. So this is definitely a stamp on the culture that is known as pop punk. So here we go. This is Ocean Avenue, and one of the biggest hits to come out of the year 2006. This is by Yellow Card. Enjoy.

Right, that was Yellowcard with their track Ocean Avenue. The studio clock right now is 9:05. We still have more time left on our hands, and this is your Western music program, RJ's Choice. I have a few messages here, so let me read them out. This one has no name, but it says that, you know, having a nice day and enjoying the songs. So whoever you are, thank you so much for writing into the program. Next time, do apnila nambi mention kule bishi balowo kine apni ke janai diya se. And this next one here is a lot of people writing in from Gram Lachora Se, Likhina Pothase Dhan. And these are Shrikant Patel, Shridi Patel, Deepika Patel, and Ruchika Patel. All the Patels writing in right now. So a huge salam to all of you. Thank you so much. I hope you guys have a great day as well. And of course, Durgesh Naginpurian family writing in again, saying enjoying the playlist. So thank you so much. This next one here is Abhijit from Pokajan saying, good morning, RJ. How are you? Thank you for the lovely morning playlist. Enjoying your awesome tracks. And also requested the tracks. So unfortunately, this is not a request show, Abhijit. So apologies for that. I will not be able to play your track. But thank you so much, nonetheless, for writing in such a sweet message. Appreciate your presence here in this show. Alright, dear listeners, time to move on and play the next track here. This is a group known as Old City, and this is their track Alligator Sky. And when this song first came out, I think, you know, a lot of people were confused as to what this particular genre was. So I think the label, you know, named it as Indietronica, sort of play on words with EDM and electropop as well. So this particular, you know, subgenre was already existent, you know, from way back in the 80s, early 80s, with groups like Trappy and Zephyr making, you know, a similar, you know, kind of music, but of course with a very less, you know, very less production side of things, I would say. So the production has definitely improved, and you know, it definitely came into light in the 2010s and the years after that. So Old City definitely brought it back and gave it some fresh new energy to this particular subgenre known as Indietronic. So this Alligator Sky, this particular track, definitely you know, has elements of this subgenre. So enjoy. Once again, Alligator Sky by Old City.

Right there, listeners, a little bit of house music to suit the mood that was lost in your love by the group known as Red Light. And since we are on the EDM train, let's continue with that. And the theme is love here. So, yes, this is a track titled Feel the Love by Rudimental featuring John Newman. I have a few messages here on my screen, but I will read them out after this particular track. So once again, Feel the Love, Rudimental featuring John Newman. Enjoy.

That was Rudimental and John Newman with their track Feel the Love. I have a few messages here on my screen, so before we cap things off, let me read them out. This is once again Rokovile Metha saying, focus on your career, not on distractions. So that is a wake-up call for the people who are not focusing on their careers, right, Rokovile Metha? So thank you so much for that lovely reminder. And Abhijit from Bhogajan once again writes in, I think this is clarifying a message that he was not requesting a song. He was, asking us to add the track that is The Weeknd's Timeless to our music bank. So noted, thank you so much, Abhijit, for writing into the program once again and clarifying. And we will definitely work on that. And yes, as soon as we get a hold of that track, we'll definitely play it. So Abhijit, thank you so much once again for writing in and clarifying. Alright, here is one more. This is Lonnie again from Kohima writing in saying, reputation built in spoon, lost in a bucket. Hi Arjun-san, our reputation is hard to earn, but it can be lost in the blink of an eye. Anyway, I'm enjoying your show today and I'll be listening till 11 a.m. Well, my dear Lonnie, thank you so much for writing into the program. And

the show goes on till, you know, 1. So you can keep tuning in till 1, okay? FM Tragopan is there throughout the day. So whenever the clock strikes, no pun intended, because the next song which I'm going to play has the same song title. But when the clock strikes, make sure that you guys are ready and tuned into FM Tragopan at 103 MHz. And regarding your quotation here, very, very true. Reputation is hard to earn, but it can be lost in the blink of an eye. I don't think we need to expand any further. But I think one way to live life is to stop, you know, worrying about what other people are saying about you or thinking about you. Just live the way you want to live. And I think if your loved ones and the people that you care are happy, and if you're happy, I think that's all that matters. So, you know, reputation is something that is, I think, a social construct at times. So, you know, I think if we stop giving it too much power and stop paying too much attention to it, I think we can live our lives much healthier. So, Lonnie, I hope that helps. Thank you so much for once again writing into the show. All right, dear listeners, like I said, the name of the song is Clock Strikes. This is Japanese rock sensations known as 1 OK Rock. Enjoy.

All right, my lovely listeners out there, that was One OK Rock with their track Clock Strikes. Hope you guys enjoyed that one. And speaking of Clock Strikes, the studio clock is also almost time for us to wrap up the show that is Western Music RJ's Choice. Throwing a lot of puns with this particular track, but it just fits, right? So if it fits, don't fix it, right? So I hope you guys had a lot of fun listening to the songs. I certainly did, revisiting some old classics, some, good songs, some feel-good songs, let's say. So I'll be back with more later at 10:30 a.m. as well. So stay tuned for that. And right after this, you'll be listening to Hindi film songs, Rumani Geet. So make sure that you guys don't miss out on that as well. And closing out the program is Avenged Sevenfold. This is their track, Hail to the King. And I'll be back once again at 10:30 a.m.

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1: This is Akashvani Kohima, the news headlines at 9:30 a.m. Prime Minister Narendra Modi holds talks with his Norwegian counterpart Jonas Gahr Støre in Oslo, agreed to elevate bilateral ties to green strategic partnership, focusing on clean energy and blue economy. Prime Minister Narendra Modi confers with Norway's highest honor under the Royal Norwegian Order of Merit, the Grand Cross of the Royal Norwegian Order of Merit. Union Minister of Development of Northeastern Region Jyoti Raditya M. Sindhya chairs Parliamentary Consultative Committee meeting on tourism in the Northeast region. Union Minister for Development

0: Department of Northeastern Region Jyoti Raditya M. Sindhya reaffirms Prime Minister Narendra Modi's commitment to transforming the Ashtalakshmi states into India's premier experimental tourism destination. Member of Parliament S. Pangnong Konyak says under the leadership of Prime Minister Narendra Modi and his constant concern for Northeast, the region continues to witness progress through action and not just words. Agriculture advisor Mathang Yantan urges a Rubber Board of India to address the acute shortage of rubber planting materials in Nagaland during the current planting season. Nagaland Chief Secretary Sentiyangar Imchan yesterday visited several flood-affected and flood-prone areas in Dimapur and East Dimapur to assess the recurring flood situation ahead of the monsoon season. Nationwide IEC campaign under PM Jan Mant and Dach Gwa launched in Wokha district with the aim of ensuring saturation of government welfare schemes, especially among tribal communities and particularly vulnerable tribal groups. West Bengal government sanctions ED to prosecute former RG Kar Medical College and hospital principal Sandeep Ghosh over alleged financial irregularities and money laundering. United Nations to host G20 foreign ministers meeting in Atlanta, Georgia on October 30 to 31 as Washington steps up preparations for a series of high-profile global summits later this year. Weather agency forecast a heavy rainfall over Nagaland, Manipur, Mizoram, and Tripura. Thunderstorms and lightning are likely today over some parts of Northeast India. And Department of Youth Resources and Sports in collaboration with the Nagaland Football Association to organize inter-school zone-wise pre-Subroto International Football Tournament 2026 for under-17 boys and under-17 girls. That is all we have in this news headlines.
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Sapat Sringi Radio Listeners Group can be programmed there, Higina Shamil, Higina Se, Aro Tarkhan Bra, FM Trakapan Life Family, Sopke, good morning wish, Likhigina Pataya Diya Se, a very, very good morning to Sapat Sringi Radio Listeners Group. To Huni Taka Sabila, Kapna Kala messages, Akobi Loidia Hobo, Itia Karne Huni. 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

Romani Hindi film gate programmed in this regate. 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

Good morning, this is Akashvani and I am Abhishek Mukhopadhyay with the World News. The headlines. Prime Minister Narendra Modi calls for $100 billion investment and 1 million jobs under India EFTA agreement at the Business and Research Summit in Oslo, Norway. Prime Minister Modi to meet leaders of all five Nordic nations at the third India-Nordic summit today. US President Donald Trump postpones planned attack over Iran at request of Gulf allies. Russian President Vladimir Putin embarks on two-day visit to China beginning today. And Sam Altman and OpenAI wins lawsuit against Elon Musk in California. Prime Minister Narendra Modi attended the India-Norway Business and Research Summit in Oslo. Crown Prince Haakon and the Prime Minister of Norway, Jonas Gahr Støre, also participated in the

0: Summit. Addressing the business and research community, Prime Minister Modi appreciated the growth in bilateral trade and investments following the entry into force of Trade and Economic Partnership Agreement, TEPA. He underlined that stakeholders on both sides should make efforts to achieve the investment target of $100 billion under the consequent creation of 1 million jobs in India.
1: EFTA countries se Bharat mein agle 15 varshon mein $100 billion investment aur 1 million jobs create karne ka lakshya hai. 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
0: The summit was also attended by CEOs of over 50 companies and more than 250 participants from the Norwegian and Indian business and research communities. Early in a gesture towards closer relations, Prime Minister Modi was awarded Grand Cross of the Royal Norwegian Order of Merit by His Majesty King Harald V of Norway. On Prime Minister's visit to Norway, Secretary West and the Minister of External Affairs, C.V. George, said that India welcomes the decision by Norway to join the Indo-Pacific Oceans Initiative, as both the countries are leading maritime nations.
2: Recognizing the ambitious maritime Amrit Kaal Vision 2047 of India, both leaders have called for scaling up the blue economy partnership, including in shipbuilding, green shipping, ship recycling, developing port infrastructure, training of seafarers, fisheries, aquaculture, and greening of ports.
0: Prime Minister Narendra Modi will attend the third India-Nordic summit today in Oslo, aimed at strengthening India's strategic partnership with Nordic nations in areas such as technology, renewable energy, defence, sustainability and trade. We have more from a correspondent.
3: Prime Minister Narendra Modi, along with his counterparts from five Nordic countries, will attend the third India-Nordic summit today. This summit will build upon the increased sectoral cooperation between India and the Nordic countries since the previous summit held in Copenhagen in 2022. The areas in focus are tech and innovation, sustainability, renewable energy, and digitization. With TEPA in force, the summit will try to forge deeper trade and investment linkages. India's bilateral trade with this bloc currently stands at $19 billion. The summit will help in expanding our multifaceted cooperation with the region. It will also provide an opportunity to exchange views on global and regional issues of mutual interest. Prime Minister Modi will also hold bilateral meetings with the Prime Ministers of Denmark, Iceland and Finland on the margins of the summit. Sangeeta Godbole, Akashvani News, Oslo.
0: On the last leg of his five-nation visit, Prime Minister Narendra Modi will arrive in Rome, Italy on a two-day state visit today at the invitation of his Italian counterpart, Giorgia Meloni. Prime Minister Modi will have bilateral talks with Prime Minister Meloni. He will also call on the President of Italy, Sergio Mattarella. Mr. Modi is scheduled to hold talks with business leaders to further promote trade and investment between the two countries. Union Minister for Health and Family Welfare, Jagat Prakash Nadda, held high-level bilateral meetings with counterparts and representatives from Thailand, Iran, the Netherlands, Sweden and Mauritius. The meeting was held on the sidelines of the 79th World Health Assembly in Geneva yesterday. In a social media post, Mr. Nadda said the discussions focus on strengthening cooperation in digital health, pharmaceuticals, resilient public health systems and advancing universal health coverage. Health Minister Nadda is currently in Switzerland to participate in the 79th World Health Assembly, which began yesterday and will continue till the 23rd of this month. This is Akashvani and you are listening to the World News. We bring you the top international news and updates from around the globe. US President Donald Trump has said he's holding off a planned military strike on Iran after requests from leaders of Qatar, Saudi Arabia and the UAE, as serious negotiations are now underway. We have a detailed report.
4: In a post on Truth Social, the US president said he had been asked by the Emir of Qatar, Tamim bin Hamad Al Thani, Saudi Crown Prince Mohammed bin Salman Al Saud, and UAE President Mohammed bin Zayed Al Nahyan to postpone the strike which was scheduled for today. President Trump said a deal acceptable to the United States and countries across West Asia could soon be reached. He added that the proposed agreement would ensure that Iran does not possess nuclear weapons. However, President Trump warned that the U.S. military remains prepared to launch a large-scale assault on Iran at short notice if negotiations fail. He said he has instructed Defense Secretary Pete Hegseth, Chairman of the Joint Chiefs of Staff General Daniel Kane, and the U.S. military to remain ready for immediate action if required. Nina Arakel for World News.
0: Russian President Vladimir Putin today embarked on a two-day visit to China where he will meet his Chinese President Xi Jinping. The visit comes within a week after US President Donald Trump wrapped up his trip to Beijing. Mr. Putin is scheduled to be in China by this evening and his visit is likely to be closely watched as Beijing seeks to maintain stable relations with the United States while also preserving strong ties with Russia. The Kremlin has said Mr. Putin and his Chinese counterpart plan to discuss economic cooperation between the two countries, including key international and regional issues. The visit coincides with the 25th anniversary of the Sino-Russian Treaty of Friendship signed in 2001. The United States will host the G20 Foreign Ministers meeting in Atlanta, Georgia on the 30th and the 31st of October this year as Washington steps up preparations for a series of high-profile global summits later this year. U.S. Secretary of State Marco Rubio announced yesterday that the meeting would bring together foreign ministers from the world's leading economies to advance the G20's core mission of promoting global stability and prosperity. The summit will coincide with celebrations marking the 250th anniversary of the United States. The G20 includes major economies such as the United States, India, China, Russia, Japan, Germany, France, Brazil, Saudi Arabia, South Korea, Australia, and the European Union. Together, the grouping represents around 85% of the global GDP and nearly two-thirds of the world's population. A California jury ruled against billionaire entrepreneur Elon Musk in a high-profile lawsuit against OpenAI and Sam Altman, delivering a major legal victory for OpenAI in a closely watched courtroom battle over the future of artificial intelligence. Jurors in a federal court in Oakland unanimously found that Elon Musk had filed the lawsuit too late. They rejected his claims that OpenAI had abandoned its original mission of developing artificial intelligence for the benefit of humanity rather than corporate profit. And now, before we close, here are the highlights of the bulletin. Prime Minister Narendra Modi calls for $100 billion investment and 1 million jobs under India EFTA agreement at Business and Research Summit in Oslo, Norway. Prime Minister Modi to meet leaders of all five Nordic nations at the third India-Nordic summit today. US President Donald Trump postpones planned attack over Iran at request of Gulf allies. Russian President Vladimir Putin embarks on two-day visit to China beginning today. And Sam Altman, an OpenAI, wins lawsuit against Elon Musk in California. And that is the end of this World News Bulletin.
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7: Hello and welcome back once again, dear listeners. This is FM Dragoban at 103 MHz, coming to you live from the studios of Akashvani Kohima. And here is the real-time traffic update for Kohima. And the time is 10:30 a.m. The route from Mongkola to PHQ Junction, the status of traffic is showing heavy at northbound and light at southbound. Once again, the status of traffic for Mongkola to PHQ Junction, the status of traffic is heavy for northbound, mane northbound rasta deta traffic bishi ase. Jodi apni han alak route na shugle, alternate route lole munja shugle, All Ministers Hill wa jail colony la rasta lo paribo. From PHQ Junction to Mazar Junction, the status of traffic is moderate for northbound and light for southbound. The alternate route for this will be Lady Miles Road. From TCB to Raza Point, the status of traffic is also moderate for northbound and light for southbound. You can choose the alternate route, that is box cutting to NHAK Junction, and from NHAK Junction to Census Point. From Rosa Point to Census Point, the status of traffic is moderate for both north and southbound, and the alternate route for this will be Census Point to NHAK Junction. From High School Junction to Census Point, the status of traffic is light for both north and southbound. And as for NHAK Junction to Census Point, the status of traffic is moderate for northbound and light for southbound. So that was the real-time traffic update for 10:30 a.m. And make sure that you guys follow traffic rules and drive safely. Coming up next is your program, Western Music RJ's Choice. Stay tuned.
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7: 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And here is the first track coming your way. This is Eyes Closed by Jisoo and Zian. Enjoy.

Eyes Closed by Jisoo and Zian. Hope you guys enjoyed that track. And yes, dear listeners, the SMS gateway is open. So if you are feeling the vibe, if you want to send in a message, if you want to share your story, feel free to do so. The number is 943-680-5333. I'm sure that most of you are getting ready for work or might have already, you know, moved out, maybe stuck in traffic. You never know, right? So regardless of whatever kind of situation you're in right now, if you're tuning in, and like I said, if you're feeling the energy, you know, that is being translated through the studio, you can feel free to write in to me or any of the RJs that will be here in the studio. All right, having said that, let's play the next track here. This is Cliché by MGK, after which you'll be listening to a song called Out of Sight by Yvette Young. Enjoy.

All right, dear listeners, that was Yvette Young with Out of Sight, and the track prior to that was Cliche by MGK. All right, I have a message here. This is from Lonnie again from Kohima, writing in saying, positivity is the natural expression of love. Hi, Arjun Zan. Whenever I'm with my loved ones, I forget every negativity, and I think that's my expression of love. Enjoying your show, Gnali Kinaze. So thank you so much, Lonnie, for that very, very sweet and lovely message. Very, very true. I think I'm repeating myself a lot when I say this, but when we are with the right people, with our loved ones, with someone who actually cares about you, I think that chases away all negativity, right? Like you expressed here very beautifully. So yes, I think your expression of love is on point, and I would encourage you to keep, you know, continue to do that. And of course, that is the way to go, I would say. So thank you so much, Lonnie, for that very, very sweet and lovely message. Once again, keep writing into the program. The RJs will be here at your disposal. All right, we are going to get back to the music here. This is Stray Kids with their track Maniac. And this is a little treat for all the K-pop lovers out there.

Right, dear listeners, that was Benson Boone with the track Slow It Down, right? And I think this is something that we all need to remind ourselves sometimes, because with the fast pace and, you know, things that are moving very, very fast these days, of course, with our work, with our personal life, professional life, you know, and you can name it. But, you know, I think sometimes we need to slow it down and, you know, sort of remind ourselves, force ourselves to slow it down, because sometimes the brain is on, you know, 24/7, and it can definitely hamper your health. So, yes, although this song is about something else, I'm just, jumping off of the title of the song, and yes, just reminding all of you that although it is a weekday, you know, make sure that you guys, learn to slow things down and, you know, focus on your work, but make sure that you guys, you know, take care of your health and keep your health first before anything else. So, yes, slow it down. All right, having said that, coming up next is a song called Daisies, and this is by Justin Bieber. I have a message here from an anonymous sender saying enjoying the songs. So, whoever you are,

All right, dear people, that was the song Daisies by Justin Bieber. And with that, we have about 5 more minutes left on the clock. So one last track coming your way for your Western music program, RJ's Choice. And just a reminder, right after this, you'll be listening to your program, Women Time, under the theme Folk Tunes with Women, followed by your Hindi Film Songs phone-in program. I know you guys love that program, so make sure that you guys call in at 11:30 a.m., which will be, once again, your Hindi Film Songs phone-in program. So more shows and programs coming your way. Stay tuned to FM Dragopan at 103 MHz. And also, right after this, you'll get to listen to the news headlines and the real-time traffic update as well. So stay tuned for that as well. Thank you so much to everyone for tuning in. I really had a fun time, you know, hosting the programs for your listening pleasure. And having said that, we will close things out with this last track. This is Miley Cyrus with Easy Lover.

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1: This is Akashwani Kohima, the news headlines. Prime Minister Narendra Modi calls for $100 billion investment and $1 jobs under India EFTA agreement at Business and Research Summit in Oslo, Norway. Prime Minister Narendra Modi to attend the third India-Nordic Summit in Oslo today, aimed at strengthening India's strategic partnership with Nordic nations in areas including technology, renewable energy, defense, sustainability, and trade. Defense Minister Rajnath Singh describes Operation Sindoor as a testament to India's transformation into a strong, confident, and capable nation. Judges Inquiry Committee investigating allegations against Justice Yashwant Verma submits report to Lok Sabha Speaker Om Birla. Defense Minister Rajnath Singh holds a ministerial-level bilateral meeting with Vietnam's Minister of National Defense, General Phan Van Dieng, in Hanoi. Nagaland State Consultative Meeting on Juvenile Justice, Care and Protection of Children Act 2015, Juvenile Justice Model Rules 2026 and Adoption Regulations 2022, organized by Mission Vatsalya, Department of Social Welfare Nagaland, being held today in Kohima. West Bengal government allows ED to prosecute former principal of RG Kar Medical College Sandeep Ghosh in financial irregularity case. Health officials believe that Ebola outbreak in the Democratic Republic of the Congo began several weeks ago, with the death toll now rising to 118. Petrol and diesel prices in Delhi increases by around 90 paisa per litre today. Petrol prices in the national capital rises to 98.64 rupees per litre from 97.77 earlier, while diesel rates increases to 91.58 rupees per litre from 90.67. US President Donald Trump says he is holding off a planned military strike on Iran after requests from the leaders of Qatar, Saudi Arabia and the UAE amid ongoing negotiations. Russian President Vladimir Putin is visiting China for talks with Chinese President Xi Jinping, with discussions expected to focus on economic cooperation and key regional and international issues. Two teenage shooters opened fire at a San Diego mosque in California today and killed three men before killing themselves a few blocks away. And in IPL cricket, Sunrisers Hyderabad secure playoff berth, beating Chennai Super Kings by 5 wickets. That's all we have in these news headlines. Coming up next is the real-time traffic update. Stay tuned.
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1: Welcome back once again, dear listeners. Here is the real-time traffic update for Kohima. If you're traveling from Mongkola to PHQ Junction, in this route, the status of traffic is heavy for northbound and light for southbound. Once again, the route from Mongkola to PHQ Junction, the status of traffic is heavy for northbound and light for southbound. The alternate route for this will be Old Ministers Hill to Jail Colony. From PHQ Junction to Mazur Junction, the status of traffic is light for both north and southbound. From TCP to Raza Point, the status of traffic is moderate for northbound and light for southbound. If you want to take the alternate route, you can choose box cutting to NHAK and from NHAK to Census Point. From Raza Point to Census Point, the status of traffic is light for northbound and heavy for southbound. The alternate route for this will be Census Point to NHAK Junction. From High School Junction to Census Point, the status of traffic is moderate for

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Itia sumai laga hisap mote kisuman jagate traffic to ektum bhari dikhai DSA. 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Mon Kolabra luigina PHQ Junction majut laga rasta northbound te bhari traffic dikhai ase kintu southbound te halka halka traffic ase. 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
1: This is Akashvani Kohima, the news headlines at 12:30 p.m. Prime Minister Narendra Modi is scheduled to arrive in Rome, Italy, this evening for a two-day official visit aimed at strengthening bilateral cooperation in trade, investment and technological innovation. Defense Minister Rajnath Singh calls on President of Vietnam Tho Lam and reaffirms India's commitment to further deepen defense cooperation between the two countries. Judges Inquiry Committee investigating allegations concerning Justice Jaswant Verma submits its report to Lok Sabha Speaker Om Birla at the Parliament House. It was presented in accordance with the statutory requirements under the Judges Inquiry Act 1968. West Bengal government sanctions the Enforcement Directorate to prosecute Sandeep Ghosh, former principal of R.G. Kerr Medical College and Hospital. Special intensive revision of electoral rolls commences in Mizoram. Petrol and diesel prices increased by 90 paise per litre today, the second increase in less than a week. Union Home Minister Amit Shah to chair the meeting of the Central Zonal Council today in Jagdalpur, the divisional headquarters of Bastar in Chhattisgarh. Indian Railways approves 993 crore rupees to Arakkonam Chengalpattu doubling project to boost Chennai Suburban Rail Network. Supreme Court refuses to recall its earlier directions that stray dogs picked up from public places must not be released back after vaccination or sterilization. East Dimapur Town Council warns residents against indiscriminate dumping of garbage, sewage, pig waste and other waste materials into rivers, drains and river banks within its jurisdiction, stating that violators will face fines and legal actions. A California jury ruled against billionaire entrepreneur Elon Musk in his high-profile lawsuit against OpenAI delivers a major legal victory for OpenAI in a closely watched courtroom battle over the future of artificial intelligence. And

0: In IPL cricket, Rajasthan Royals to face Lucknow Super Giants in Jaipur at 7:30 p.m. today. That is all we have in this news headlines.
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Kunal Ganjavala laga vaste shisha flame out hunile huni thaka sabilak programote ebar dusra git hunibo lucky no time for love flame ki git gaise adnan sami aru lata mangeshkar.

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0: Good afternoon. This is Akashvani Kohima. The news headlines. Prime Minister Narendra Modi holds a bilateral meeting with Petteri Orpo, Prime Minister of Finland and Prime Minister of Iceland, Kristrún Frostadottir. Prime Minister Modi to attend Third India-Nordic Summit in Oslo aimed at strengthening cooperation in technology, renewable energy, defense and trade. Supreme Court refuses to recall earlier order of keeping sterilized or vaccinated stray dogs in shelters. Petrol and diesel prices hiked by around 90 paise per litre. Housing and Urban Affairs Minister Manohar Lal says Swachh Bharat Mission has evolved beyond a cleanliness drive into a people's movement, shaping a sustainable, resilient and future-ready urban India. Army Chief General Upendra Dwivedi says Operation Sindoor demonstrated military precision, information control, diplomatic signalling and economic resolve as a unified national effort. Defence Minister Rajnath Singh calls on Vietnam President Tho Lam and reaffirmed India's commitment to further deepen defence cooperation between the two countries. Back home, Special Project Monitor NHIDCL Alok Kumar and PD NHIDCL Dimapur Manish calls on Nagaland Governor Nand Kishore Yadav at Lok Bhavan. Chief Secretary Senti Yangar Imchan urges close cooperation among NSDMA, District Administration, Police, Public Health Engineering Department and municipal bodies to tackle recurring urban flooding and sanitation challenges. Tourism Department says Nagaland receives about 2.25 lakh domestic tourists annually, while international tourists range between 2,000 and 5,000 visitors per year. In Woka, riding tests for two-wheeler taxi permits to be held tomorrow at District Transport Office. Jan Bhagidari Abhiyan, under Ministry of Tribal Affairs, launched in Shamator District. In sports, 5th Asia Cup Bridge Championship in Goa next month, over 20 countries to participate. And in weather, Met Department issues yellow alert for heatwave conditions in the national capital for the next 3 days. That is all we have in this news headlines.
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0: Good afternoon, my dear listeners. It's your host RJ Loon, welcoming you all to a beautiful session that we'll all be having as you are tuned into FM Tragopan at 103 MHz. But before we get on to which, I would like to take this time to read out to you the real-time traffic update for the reporting time 3 p.m. Firstly, for the route Mohankhola to PHQ Junction, it's good news for all commuters out there because regardless of whether you're northbound or southbound, there will be little to no traffic at all. It's the same for most of the other routes, apart from the route which is the route that connects TCP and Razu Point. There will be moderate traffic in this case for all commuters regardless of whether you are headed north or south, but for the rest of the routes, namely PHQ to Messer Junction, Razu Point to Census Point, High School Junction to Census Point or NHAK Junction to Census Point, back and fro, there will be light traffic. Listeners, I hope you all have a pleasant time commuting and please be advised to obey all traffic rules. This is Akashvani Kohima.
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0: Well, my dear listeners, this is Akashvani Kohima. You're tuned into FM Tragopan at 103 MHz. And here is the program summary briefing for the afternoon and also the evening to follow. Well, following this briefing of ours, we have our Western Music phone-in program, which will go on till 4 p.m. and at 4 p.m. it's local artists for everyone. At 4:30 p.m. we have our program Rural Connect, followed by local artists once again.

0: which will go on till 5 p.m. At 5 p.m., we have our educational broadcast program, Kaleidoscope, followed by Western music. At 6 p.m., we have Hindi film songs, SMS requests, and at 7:10, we have regional news in Nagamis. 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

Welcome back, my lovely listeners. I warmly welcome you all to what you already know is our live phone-in program. 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That is, if there's anyone of you out there who are new to our show, I would like to take this time to let you know that as this is our show, our live phone-in program, the number for which is 0370-2243-036. I repeat, it's 0370-2243-036. 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
1: ओके. Do you have "Blessed to Glory" by Bon Jovi?
0: I think we do. Can you hold up a bit? I am going through our library.
1: Yeah.
0: What did you say the title of the song was?
1: "Blessed to
0: Blaze?
1: Glory."
0: Blaze?
1: "Blessed to Glory" by Bon Jovi.
0: Hold on.
1: "Blessed to."
0: Blaze to Glory.
1: Yeah.
0: No, we don't have that song. Can I play for you another Bon Jovi hit?
1: No. So, do you have "Too Serious Too Soon" by
0: Bye.
1: Gerrit Getz?
0: Okay, the song title being, can you repeat? Can you come again? Too
1: "Too Serious Too Soon."
0: serious too soon. Yeah, we do have that.
1: Okay, so you play that song.
0: Okay, I will be delighted to, but and let me also ask you if you would love to dedicate this song to anyone out there. Tuned in.
1: Okay, I want to dedicate this song to the all the listeners, and then Rocco Villa Betala, Cuba
0: Okay.
1: Kijamir, and then all the listeners, Chotri Brothers, Arthur and Edmund,
0: Okay.
1: and all the regular listeners, and then all the female RGs, and then all the FM
0: Okay.
1: Turkapan
0: Well,
1: RGs.
0: that was lovely. Thank you so much for calling. I hope this song will make your afternoon even more special. Once again, great hours ahead.
1: Okay, thank you.
0: Well, listeners, that was Mr. Kivile Kometa requesting the song called Too Serious Too Soon by Gareth Gates. Listeners, I hope you enjoy this first track, which will be the Kickstarter for our show this time around.

Listeners, as we await who our next caller will be, I would like to play for you some songs that will, you know, best describe and set the mood for a beautiful afternoon. Here is a song called Do It Again.

Well, listeners, since there was a technical issue, here is another song called Free. This is one of my latest favorites. It's by Rumi and Jinu, K-pop Demon Hunters. Enjoy. The words kept catching in my throat.

Well, listeners, if there's anyone of you out there who just tuned in, I would like to tell you all that our Air SMS gateway is also open, and the number for which is 943680533. But this time around, this line will only be used for entertaining feedback. So if you'd love to write in messages in order to connect with me or with your fellow listeners, you know, wishing anyone out there a very good afternoon maybe. And as is our show, phone-in program, the number for which is 0370-224-3036. I repeat, it's 0370-224-3036. You know, you can grab your phones if you feel like it, give me a call and request your songs of choice, which I will gladly entertain and play for the listening pleasure of all of you lovely tuned in to our show on this beautiful, beautiful afternoon. Well, listeners, I hope you have a great time listening to tracks in between as we continue waiting for our callers, which I believe will call in very, very soon.

0: Hello, Arjur.
1: Hello, Nenu's calling.
0: I am Thanandai from Sarupathar, Assam.
1: I beg your pardon, Thanan? What did you say your name was?
0: Thananjoy.
1: Thananjoy.
0: Yeah.
1: Okay, thank you so much for calling. And first of all, a very good afternoon to you.
0: Very good afternoon.
1: How is the day treating you? I hope your day is going great.
0: Yeah.
1: So tell me, what song should I play for you to make your afternoon even better?
0: Tears in Heaven.
1: Come again?
0: Tears in Heaven.
1: Tears in Heaven by Eric Clapton, I presume?
0: Yeah.
1: Okay, so like, is it just for your listening pleasure, or do you have anything to say to your fellow listeners out there?
0: Dedicate it to all the listeners.
1: Okay, that was lovely. So I hope that an awesome afternoon will be made even more fantastic as you continue staying tuned in and listening to your song request, that is Tears in Heaven. I hope you have a great time listening to this track.
0: Yeah, yeah.
1: Well, thank you for calling, Mr. Thanan. I hope you enjoy the rest of the show.
0: Yeah, see you.
1: Bye-bye.
0: Thank you.
1: Oh. Well, listeners, that was Mr. Thananjoy calling in to

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1: This is Akashvani Kohima bringing to you the real-time traffic update for the reporting time 3:30 PM. Listeners, first up for the route Moncola to PHQ Junction. Northbound, there will be moderate traffic, but for those commuters headed south who are southbound, you will be met with light traffic. Alternate route that you can opt for is Old Minister's Hill, leading to Jail Colony. Secondly, for the route PHQ Junction to Mesir Junction. Northbound commuters will be met with little to no traffic, but southbound commuters will be facing moderate traffic. Two alternate routes are available and you can opt for them. Firstly, it's Paramedical T connecting Model IG. Secondly, it's Lady Miles Road. For the route DCP to Razu Point, it's moderate traffic for everyone regardless of whether you're northbound or southbound. Three alternate routes are available. Firstly, it's DCP leading to Razu Point. Secondly, it's box cutting NHAK connecting Census Point. And thirdly, it's the route that connects Pulbari, Kochise Ground and Razu Point. For the route Razu Point to Census Point, it's light traffic for everyone headed north, but in case you're southbound, there will be moderate traffic. Census Point connecting NHAK is the alternate route available in this case. For the route High School Junction to Census Point, it's good news for all commuters because there will be little to no traffic at all regardless of whether you're headed north or south. Alternate routes that you can opt for are Billy Graham Road leading to DBS, or you can ply by another route, that is High School Junction connecting T-Model Road. Lastly, for the route NHAK Junction to Census Point, it's good news yet again for commuters out there because even if you're headed north or south, there will be light traffic and light traffic only. There is an alternate route that you can opt for and it's DCP leading to Razu Point. Listeners, that was the real-time traffic update for the reporting time 3:30 PM. This is Akashvani, Kohima.

Delighted to have you on our show this pleasant afternoon. It's your host RJ Loon here to entertain you all as you are tuned into FM Tragopan at 103 MHz on our Western Music segment, which is our phone-in program. 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And as we await our next caller, I hope that it'll be you or anyone else out there who is tuned in and who is willing to give in a call. Well, listeners, here is Mystical Magical.

0: Hello, good afternoon.
1: Good afternoon.
0: May I know who's calling?
1: This is Nandija calling from Sirupita.
0: Nandija.
1: Mandia.
0: Mandia.
1: Yes.
0: Okay, it's good to hear from you. I hope your day is good.
1: This is my first time calling. I'm talking to you.
0: Oh, is that so? I'm glad that you called. Since there's a first time for everything,
1: I still listen to your program, but I cannot get it. I still listen to the small children talking to you.
0: yeah, I remember. I do remember.
1: Why you need this number and that number?
0: I do remember. I'm really glad that you are always part of our shows.
1: Yeah, small children listening to you up now.
0: Yeah.
1: I still listen. Yeah, it was lovely talking, listening to their talk and I'm asking you to sing, like, play this song and that song, you know?
0: It means a lot. It means a lot hearing that from you. So, Mandia, which song will I play for you this time around?
1: Do you have any song by the Beatles? Any song? Like
0: any song by the Beatles?
1: Yeah.
0: We do?
1: All My Loving or something. You Can Hide Away Your Love Away or something like that. Any song.
0: Okay, any song.
1: I want to dedicate this song.
0: Okay.
1: But All My Loving is there. I suppose once I heard it.
0: Yeah, it's here.
1: And then I want to dedicate to the first caller, KV, and then to Rokovila Mitte, then Sunil, and then to Sunita, and all the lovely listeners of Travel.
0: Well, that was lovely, and thank you so much for taking the time to, you know, give us a call. It means a lot. I'll be playing for you this song called All My Loving by the Beatles, and I hope you enjoyed the song, and I hope this
1: I want to dedicate this song especially to KB.
0: Okay, I hope he's tuned in. I believe he's tuned in.
1: I hope he's learning.
0: I hope so too.
1: KB and Roku Vilamete, Sunita, and all the lovely listeners. I can't remember the names at the moment.
0: Thank you so much. That was beautiful. I hope all of the people that you've dedicated this song to are tuned in. I hope you have a fun time listening to this song and the rest of the songs.
1: Thank you.
0: Well, listeners, that was Mandia requesting a song called All My Loving by the Beatles. And yes, I hope all the listeners out there, especially those who she just dedicated this song to, are also tuned in as well. This is All My Loving by the Beatles.

0: Hello, good afternoon.
1: Hello.
0: Good afternoon. Am I audible?
1: Hello.
0: Yes, am I audible?
1: Yes.
0: May I know who's calling?
1: My name is Arjun Thapa from Kabianglong.
0: Okay, nice to hear from you, Mr. Arjun. I hope your day is treating you kind.
1: Yes.
0: So, which song do you have in mind? Given that it is a beautiful afternoon, I am willing to bet that you are going to request a beautiful song, so have a way.
1: Do you have AC/DC?
0: Yeah, we do. Which song by AC/DC to be exact?
1: Thunderstruck.
0: Okay. We do have that.
1: Okay.
0: So I see that you are a fan of rock and metal music. Am I wrong?
1: Yes.
0: So tell me more about... I beg your pardon?
1: No, it's okay.
0: So tell me more about you, as to how you got into, you know, this genre of music, into how you got to appreciate this genre of music.
1: Yeah. It's good.
0: Okay.
1: Achaiye.
0: Yes, that's the spirit. I hope you continue rocking your...

Listeners, as we continue waiting for our next caller, here is a quick shout out to Aaron and Bendang, who writes in from Dimapur, wishing every listener tuned in a very blessed afternoon and an evening to follow. And also another message which reads, "Hello RJ sir, thank you for playing awesome songs, and thank you to all the callers on our show this time around. It's Lopan from Dimapur." Well, thank you so much for writing in, Mr. Lopan. I hope you have a fun time staying tuned in, because it is you lovelies out there who keep tuning in that make our show special and memorable. Well, listeners, as we continue waiting our next caller, let us continue enjoying good music. And since we have had the pleasure, distinct pleasure of listening to AC/DC, I believe that one song is just not enough. So here is another one by AC/DC this time around, called "It's a Long Way to the Top."

listeners, I believe there is some technical error, and as such, I'm not able to, connect with the caller out there. And I would like to remind all of you, lovely student, that the number for our phone-in program is 0370-224-3036. I repeat, it's 0370-224-3036. Well, listeners, here we go. Hello? May I know? Well, listeners, I believe that we are still continuing to have problems, maybe at the caller's end, but okay, let's give it another go. Hello? Well, listeners, I believe that the caller is out of luck because as soon as the call connects, there happens to be a problem, and I'm not able to take the call. Regardless, the show must go on, so I'll play for you a song given the limited time that we have for our show this time around. Well, I hope that all of you lovely tuned in had a great time staying tuned in. It's your host, RJ Loon. Wishing all of you lovelies out there tuned in a very beautiful afternoon and also a great evening to follow. For now, here is a song called High Fashion, and this one is by Addison Rae.

Listeners, that is all the time we have for you on this segment of our Western Music program. You are tuned in to our phone-in program. 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
1: This is Akashvani Kohima, the news headlines. Mission Vatsalya, Social Welfare Department holds Nagaland State Consultative Meet on Juvenile Justice, Care and Protection of Children Act 2015. Juvenile

0: Justice Model Rules 2026 and Adoption Regulations 2022 in Kohima. Secretary Department of Social Welfare Lim Awabang Jamir stresses need to balance child rights with preservation of Nagaland's customary laws and cultural identity. Kohima Police apprehends two FGN underground operatives involved in extortion racket in Kohima main town. 5-day training program on improved production technologies and floriculture underway in Wuka. Committee on Environment and Climate Change of the Nagaland Legislative Assembly to visit waste dumping site and proposed mountain radar system site at Futsara Town on 26 May. Group of artisans and weavers from northeastern states call on President Draupadi Murmu at Rashtrapati Bhavan. Supreme Court refuses to recall its earlier directions that stray dogs picked up from public places must not be released back after vaccination or sterilization. Union Minister Piyush Goyal calls for deeper collaboration between industry and government to advance ease of doing business. Prime Minister Narendra Modi holds bilateral meeting with Denmark Prime Minister Mette Frederiksen. India and Sweden emphasize that cooperation will define pathway to shared prosperity and a sustainable future at moments of global uncertainty. Kailash Mansarovar pilgrimage season begins with first group crossing Nepal-China border at Rasubagadi towards Kerung in China. On to sports. In football, Neymar named in Brazil's squad for next month's World Cup, handing the 34-year-old a chance to return to international football's biggest stage after an injury-disrupted cycle. Manchester City's manager Pep Guardiola to reportedly leave the English club after a decade in charge. And IPL cricket, Rajasthan Royals to take on Lucknow Super Giants in Jaipur this evening. That is all we have in this news headlines.
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0: Good afternoon once again, my dear listeners. This is Akashvani Kohima bringing to you the real-time traffic update. Firstly, for the route Moncola to PHQ Junction, northbound commuters will be met with moderate traffic, but southbound commuters will be facing little to no traffic at all. An alternate route is available, if you would like. It's Old Minster's Hill, connecting Jail Colony. Secondly, for the route PHQ Junction to Mesur Junction, it's light traffic awaiting all northbound commuters, but in the case of those headed south, there will be moderate traffic. Alternate routes available are Paramedical T connecting Model IG Road, or you can ply by another route, that is Lady Miles Road. Thirdly, for the route TCP to Reservoir Point, it's moderate traffic for northbound commuters, but in the case of those headed south, there will be heavy traffic. Three alternate routes are available. Firstly, it's TCP connecting Reservoir Point. Secondly, box cutting NHAK leading to Census Point. And thirdly, it's the route that connects Phulbari, Kochise Ground and Reservoir Point. For the route Reservoir Point to Census Point, it's light traffic for all northbound commuters, but in the case of those commuters headed south, there will be moderate traffic. Census Point connecting NHAK is the alternate route available in this case. For the route High School Junction to Census Point, it's good news for all commuters out there because regardless of whether you're northbound or southbound, there will be light traffic. Alternate routes that you can opt for are firstly Billy Graham Road leading to DPS, or you can take up another route, that is High School Junction connecting T Model Road. Lastly, for the route NHAK Junction to Census Point, it's good news for all commuters once again because there will be light traffic regardless of whether you're northbound or southbound. Alternate route available is TCP connecting Reservoir Point. Listeners, that was a real-time traffic update for the reporting time 4 p.m. This is Akashvani Kohima. 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
2: This is Akashvani Kohima bringing to you the real-time traffic update for the reporting time for 30 PM. Listeners, first up for the route Mohonkola to PHQ Junction. All northbound commuters will be met with moderate traffic, but for those of you out there who are southbound, there will be light traffic. For the route PHQ Junction to Mesir Junction, it's light traffic for northbound commuters, but for those southbound commuters out there, there will be heavy traffic. Alternate routes that you can opt for.

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2: 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Bohila Weather Summary Alerte Diado, Akaste Badal, Jamaguri, Dikai Ase, Aro, Din Laga Temperature 25-27°C, Rati Temperature 17-19°C, Poto Relative Humidity 93-96%, Aro, Samde, 57-68% Dokte, Expect Kuri Ase. 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
1: This is Akashvani Kohima bringing to you the final segment of our real-time traffic update for the reporting time 5 p.m. Listeners, firstly for the route Moncola to PHQ Junction, all northbound commuters will be met with moderate traffic, but in case you're southbound, there will be light traffic. For the route PHQ Junction to Mizar Junction, northbound, there will be light traffic, but if you are headed south or if you're commuting south, there will be heavy traffic. TCP to Razu Point, it's moderate traffic awaiting everyone regardless of whether you're northbound or southbound, and in the case of Razu Point connecting Census Point, there will be light traffic awaiting all northbound commuters. If you're headed south, the traffic will be moderate, and for the route High School Junction to Census Point, it's light traffic for all commuters out there regardless of whether you're headed north or south. Lastly, for the route NHAK Junction to Census Point, it's good news for commuters once again because there will be light traffic regardless of whether you're northbound or southbound. Listeners, that was the real-time traffic update for the reporting time 5 p.m. This is Akashvani Kohima.
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4: This is Im Sujongla, and I welcome you all to today's educational broadcast. Today, I'm going to talk about a very interesting topic related to our own state, Nagaland. Why Nagaland has different climate in different places? Imagine traveling from Dimapur to Kohima. At first, the weather feels warm and humid, but as the road slowly climbs higher to the hills, the air begins to change. Pine trees appear along the roadside, clouds float across the mountains, and suddenly the atmosphere becomes cooler and fresher. Have you ever wondered why this happens? Why some places in Nagaland are cold and misty while others are warm and humid? Why do some districts receive heavy rainfall while others experience slightly drier weather? Even though Nagaland is one state, its climate is surprisingly diverse. And this diversity is one of the things that makes Nagaland so beautiful and special. From the cool hills of Kohima and Mokokchung to the warmer plains of Dimapur, every region has its own unique climate. Now, imagine traveling across Nagaland. You begin your journey in the warm plains of Dimapur. The air feels humid, the roads are busy, and the sunlight feels strong. As you slowly move uphill towards Kohima, the scenery changes and suddenly the air becomes colder. Travel further towards eastern districts like Kipiri and Twingsang, and you may see thick fog covering entire villages during the early morning. It almost feels like traveling through different worlds within one small state. But what exactly causes these changes? Today, we will understand this in a simple and interesting way as we explore how mountains, altitudes, rainfall, forests, rivers, and human activities shape the climate of Nagaland. Before we understand the different climates of Nagaland, let us first understand the meaning of climate. Climate means the usual weather conditions of a place over a long period of time. It includes temperature, rainfall, humidity, wind, and seasons. Weather changes daily, but climate describes the pattern over many years. Climate does not only affect weather reports, it affects the way people live, the clothes that we wear, the crops that we grow, the houses we build, and even our traditions and lifestyle. In Nagaland, geography and climate are deeply connected to daily life. Our ancestors understood nature very well. They built homes suitable for heavy rainfall, chose farming methods according to the hills and valleys, and depended closely on seasonal weather patterns. So, when we study climate, we are actually studying the relationship between people and nature. Geography is not only about maps and mountains. It helps us understand how nature influences human life every single day. In many ways, climate silently shapes our daily routines without us even noticing it. Now, let us learn about Nagaland's location and landscape. Nagaland is located in the northeastern part of India. It is mostly covered with hills, mountains, valleys, forests, and rivers. Nagaland shares borders with Assam, Arunachal Pradesh, Manipur, and Myanmar. Because of its mountainous landscape, every district experiences slightly different weather conditions. Some places are high in the mountains, while others are low valleys and plains. This difference in landform is one of the biggest reasons for climatic difference in Nagaland. If all the places of Nagaland had the same height and landscape, the climate would probably feel very similar everywhere. But because the land is uneven, with hills, valleys, forests, and plains, weather conditions keep changing from one place to another. Now let us understand the first and most important reason behind these climatic differences. Number one is altitude. Altitude means the height of a place above sea level. As we go higher, the temperature becomes cooler. This is why hill stations are usually cold. For example, Kohima is located at a high altitude of around 1,400 meters. So, the weather there remains cool and pleasant for most of the year. During winter, mornings become very cold, fog is very common, and temperatures sometimes come close to freezing. On the other hand, Dimapur is located at a much lower altitude. This is why summers are hotter, the air feels humid, and winters are milder. You can actually experience this change yourself while traveling by road. Many people say that during the journey from Dimapur to Kohima, they can literally feel the air changing through the car window. The warm air of the plains slowly disappear and cool mountain air replaces it. In geography, scientists say that for every 1,000 meters we go higher, the temperature drops by about 6.5 degrees Celsius. In simple words, the higher the place, the cooler the climate. In fact, Nagaland is home to the majestic Mount Saramati, the highest peak in the state. It stands at more than 3,800 meters above sea level in Kipiri district near the Myanmar border. During winter, temperatures there become extremely cold and frost sometimes can be seen. This clearly shows how altitude can completely change the climate of a place. Now coming to the second reason, it is mountains and rainfalls. Nagaland is a land of mountains and rolling hills. The mountains of Nagaland play an important role in bringing rainfall. Moist winds from the Bay of Bengal move towards Nagaland during the monsoon seasons, carrying large amount of water vapor. When these winds hit the mountain ranges of Nagaland, they are forced to rise upward. As the winds rise, they cool down, clouds form, and rainfall occurs. This type of rainfall is called orographic rainfall. The mountains of Nagaland acts like giant walls that stop and lift air, bearing clouds and producing rain. That is why districts such as Paek, Twingsang, Kipiri, and Zuniboto often experience heavy rainfall, cloudy skies, and misty mornings. Sometimes, clouds settle so low over the hills that entire villages disappear behind white fog. It creates beautiful scenery, but it also reminds us how strongly geography controls climate. Some valleys hidden behind mountains may receive less rainfall because the clouds lose most of their moisture before reaching them. This is why rainfall differs from place to place. Number 3 is forest and vegetation. Nagaland is known for its rich forest and biodiversity. Forests play a very important role in controlling climate. For example, trees release moisture into the air, reduce temperature, and help maintain rainfall. This process is called transpiration. In many ways, forests act like natural air conditioner. Districts with dense forests often remain cooler and fresher. This is why walking inside a forest often feels cooler and fresher compared to crowded towns and cities. Trees not only provide shade but also help balance the environment. For example, places in districts like Peren, Mon, and Longlen still have large forest areas that help maintain cool and pleasant weather. However, deforestation can badly affect climate. Cutting too many trees may lead to hotter temperatures, soil erosion, landslides, and reduced rainfall. In some places, Excessive burning and improper land use have slowly affected local weather patterns. This is why forest conservation is extremely important for Nagaland. Forest is not only valuable for wildlife, but they are also important for clean air, healthy rainfall, and agriculture. Protecting forests means protecting our climate. Coming to number 4, rivers and valleys. Nagaland has many rivers and valleys. Important rivers include Doyang, Dansiri, Diku, and Tizu River. Areas near river often feel more humid because water increases moisture in the air. Valleys also have an interesting effect on climate. During the day, valleys may feel warmer because heat gets trapped between the surrounding hills. But at night, cold air from mountain slopes slowly moves downward into the valleys. This can create cold, foggy mornings near rivers and low-lying areas. Many people living near valleys experience cool mist during early mornings, especially during winter and monsoon seasons. This is another reason why climate changes from place to place in Nagaland. Coming to our last point, number 5, it is human activities. Human activities also affect climate in many ways. In towns and cities, there are more vehicles, more buildings, less greenery, and increased population. All these activities increase heat in the atmosphere. Urban areas like Dimapur are becoming warmer because of population growth, traffic, construction, and reduced green spaces. Scientists sometimes call this the urban heat effect. In simple words, towns and cities become warmer because buildings, roads, vehicles, and human activities trap more heat than natural environment. Activities such as deforestation, burning forests, and improper land use can also affect rainfall pattern and temperature. Today, because of increasing human activities and environmental damage, even the climate of Nagaland is slowly changing. Now, let us learn about how climate affects people's life. Climate does not only affect the environment. It also affects the daily lives of people in Nagaland in many ways. From the food that we eat to the clothes that we wear, climate influences almost every part of our life. In Nagaland, most people depend on agriculture. Different crops grow in different climatic conditions. In warmer lowland areas, like Dimapur and Newland, farmers mainly grow rice, maize, sugarcane, and vegetables. Meanwhile, in cooler hilly districts such as Kohima, Mokokchung, and Paik, are suitable for crops like potatoes, cabbages, beans, and fruits. Climate can directly affect planting seasons, crop growth, and harvest time. When rainfall becomes irregular, farming also becomes difficult. This is why many farmers observe weather patterns before planting crops. Now let us learn about climate change and our responsibility towards it. Today, climate change is affecting the whole world and Nagaland is also experiencing changes. People are beginning to notice hotter summers, irregular rainfall, unpredictable weather, and changing seasonal patterns. Climate is not just something written in textbooks. It is something we experience every day. When farmers wait for rain, when fog covers the hills, when rivers overflow during rainfall seasons, or when we wear warm clothes during winter. So, it is our responsibility to protect our forests, limiting pollution-causing activities by planting more trees, reducing waste and recycling, and taking care of our nature. Small actions today can protect our environment for future generations. Nagaland's climate is shaped by altitude, mountains, rainfall, forests, rivers and valleys, and human activities. Climate is not something separate from our lives. It affects farming, water supply, forests, transportation, health, and even the way communities live and work together. From the warm plains of Dimapur to the cool hills of Kohima and the mist-covered mountains of Kipiri, every region of Nagaland has its own unique climate shaped by geography and nature. So, the next time you travel through the hills, feel the cool breeze, watch clouds moving across the mountains, or hear rain falling over forest, remember you are experiencing the beautiful geography of Nagaland in action. Thank you for listening. Stay curious, stay responsible, and continue exploring the wonders of our land.
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1: Hello and good evening, my dear listeners. 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I repeat, it's 94368-05333. Be it for feedbacks or if you'd love to connect with me or with your fellow listeners, you are always welcome to do so through our given number. And yes, I believe that we're all tuned in to have a fun time with awesome songs to, you know, set the mood right and to make our evenings even more fantastic than it already is. So, without further ado, let us indulge ourselves in the sensation of what wonderful music has to offer with this first track on our list called I'll Be There For You by The Remembrance.

Well, listeners, before we move on to the next song in line, queued up waiting just to be played for all of you lovelies tuned into our show, I would like to take this time for a quick shout out to Mr. Abhijit, who writes in to wish us all a very good evening, and also he's letting us know that he's enjoying the beautiful playlist. Thank you so much for writing in, Abhijit. And also another quick shout out to Menti from Dimapur, who writes in to tell us that she is enjoying the show and that all of us should have a fun time with the songs that are being played. Well, thank you so much for writing in. And yes, moving on, I have for you another beautiful song called That Thing You Do by The Wonders. This is a song that is not only magical, but I believe that it will invoke in you a sense of nostalgia, a kind of nostalgia that will make you reminisce and, yeah, remember the good days. So here is That Thing You Do.

Well, listeners, that was Last Kiss by Pearl Jam. And moving on, I have for you a song called Everywhere, and this song is one by Michelle Branch. But before that, I would like to take this opportunity to tell you all something, that the radio has been a timeless lifeline for many, informing, inspiring, and connecting people. From news and culture to music and storytelling, it is indeed a powerful medium aimed to celebrate creativity. I sincerely compliment all those associated with the world of radio, especially all of you lovelies out there who are tuned in to our program this very moment. Let me just remind you all that it is because of you that we from the studios of Akashvani get to be who we are, doing what we love, as we all get together to indulge ourselves in the shared love for music. This is, I hope you all have a beautiful time with me as we continually move on with the songs queued up waiting just to be played. So, without further ado, here is Everywhere, and this one's by Michelle Branch. 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

Well, listeners, here's a message which just got dropped in. It reads, "Good evening, RJ. Good choice and nice songs. I'm enjoying. It's me, Wantungong Uliye, Nungying Village Woka." Well, thank you so much for writing in. I'm glad and I'm really thrilled to have you on our show. And I sincerely hope that you will enjoy the rest of the songs to follow on our show as well. Well, listeners, moving on, I have for you a song called Drops of Jupiter, and this one's by Train.

Mr. is a good artist that's not just deliver sounds but embodies feelings into whatever music is produced. The Fray happens to be such a band who excel in the art of being wonderful artists. That was Happiness by The Fray. And moving on, I have for you a song with a slight shift in pace with a Kid Rock song called All Summer Long as we embrace the start of something beautiful this summer. Enjoy.

Listeners, that was The Reason by Hubas Tank. And with that song, we've come towards the end of this segment of our Western Music program. But we'll be back with more awesome song. So on our next segment, which is at 7:30 p.m. on our SMS request show. For now, this is your host, RJ Loon, signing off, wishing all of you lovely tuned in a very pleasant evening to follow. And also reminding you all that our program up next is our Hindi Film Songs SMS Request program. 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

Well, applying the message to already IGC to get my first message bajai dibule ase aru to message likhi kina pata ase Abhijit Bogajan para atai gana mangi ase Danki film para Lutput Gaya itu gana 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

0: Good evening. This is Akashvani Kohima. I'm Kahir Chisate with the evening news. The headlines. President Drupadi Murmu urges stronger support for growth of artisans and weavers. Naglin holds consultative met on child protection laws. Union MSME Minister Jitan Ram Manji arrives in Naglin on two-day visit. And fuel prices increased by about 90 paise per litre. Now the news in detail. A group of artisans and weavers from the northeastern states today called on President Drupadi Murmu at Rashtrapati Bhavan. During the interaction, they shared their experience of working for the at-home reception at Rashtrapati Bhavan. President Murmu emphasized the need to support artisans and weavers so that their knowledge reaches as many people as possible and they become self-reliant. Commending artisans and weavers for preserving the cultural heritage, the president described them as shining examples of the nation's living heritage and urged them to pass on this invaluable traditions to the younger generation. Mission Vatsalya, Department of Social Welfare, Naglin today held the Naglin State Consultative Meet on Juvenile Justice, Care and Protection of Children Act 2015, Juvenile Justice Model Rules 2026 and Adoption Regulations 2022 in Kohima. Speaking at the inaugural program, Secretary Department of Social Welfare and Mission Director Lima Wabang Jamir stressed the need to balance child rights with the preservation of Naglin's customary laws and cultural identity. While highlighting the changing social landscape, he emphasized that safeguarding children's rights to identity, education and protection remains equally important. He said the aim is to implement the law in a manner that is practical, culturally sensitive and responsive to the realities of the state.
1: Culturally sensitive and responsive to the realities of now. This is exactly where your expertise is urgently needed. Today, I want to urge all the stakeholders present to lay down your views and offer constructive suggestions on how best we can bridge the gap between statutory mandates and our unique ground realities.
0: The Secretary urged all stakeholders to come forward with concrete and workable solutions, reminding that they are custodians of the future. Senior consultant from the Ministry of Women and Child Development, Junaid Ul Islam, informed that the government is in the process of amending the Act and related regulations and is seeking suggestions from stakeholders. Citing concerns over rising juvenile offences, he said nearly 35,000 crimes have been committed by children, underscoring the importance of meaningful consultations and reforms. Director of Social Welfare Department, Tosheli Jimomi, also called for stronger institutional support, better interdepartmental coordination, and a more responsive and child-friendly ecosystem for orphaned, abandoned, and vulnerable children in the state. Union Minister for Micro, Small and Medium Enterprises, Jitan Ram Manji, is in Naglin on his maiden two-day visit to the state. On arrival at the Dimapur Airport today, he was welcomed by officials from the Industries and Commerce Department. Mr. Manji is scheduled to meet with Governor of Naglin, Nand Kishore Yadav, at Lok Bhavan Kohima this evening. Tomorrow, the Union Minister will attend a meeting with officers of different departments in Chumukedima. Thereafter, Mr. Manji will hold a review meeting with state officers of NSIC, KVIC, Choir Board and MSME DFO under the Ministry of MSME. Earlier today, before proceeding to Naglin, the Union Minister met Chief Minister Nipurio and Deputy Chief Minister Y. Patton at Delhi Airport. Petrol and diesel prices were hiked by around 90 paise per litre today, marking the second increase in less than a week. In Delhi, petrol now costs 98 rupees and 64 paise per litre, while diesel is priced at 91 rupees and 58 paise. Similar hikes were also seen in other metro cities. The latest hike comes after a 3 rupee per litre increase on May 15th, following a sharp surge in global crude oil prices amid the Iran conflict and disruptions in the Strait of Hormuz. This is Akashvani Kohima giving you the news. For quick news update, follow us on our X handles AIR News Alerts and AIR_Kohima. You can also listen to this news bulletin on News On Air app and YouTube channel AIR News Kohima. Welcome back. You are listening to the evening news. The Supreme Court of India has allowed euthanasia for rabbit, incurably ill or demonstrably dangerous stray dogs for the first time, citing the need to protect human life and public safety. The court said municipal bodies may resort to euthanasia in areas where the stray dog population has reached alarming levels and where repeated dog bites or attacks continue to threaten public safety. The order came in a suo motu case initiated in July last year following media reports on stray dog bites, incidents and rabies cases. Meanwhile, the court also dismissed pleas seeking a recall of its earlier order that stray dogs picked up must not be released back after vaccination or sterilization. It observed that the right to live with dignity encompasses the right to move freely without threat of harm from dogs' bite attacks. Back home, Director of the State's Agriculture Department, Sanuzo Nyenu, has highlighted the growing importance of agriculture in nation building. He also expressed concern over the agricultural scenario in Nagaland, noting the continued dependence on agricultural scientists and the absence of a seed certification agency in the state. Mr. Nyenu was speaking at the 32nd Parting Social of Nagaland University Medziphema campus, addressing outgoing students. He emphasized on character and values and encouraged them to embrace patience, resilience and adaptability as

0: the step beyond university life. Kohima police have apprehended two alleged underground operatives involved in extortion racket in the state capital. According to police, the arrests were made yesterday following an intelligence-led operation in Kohima main town. After technical and physical surveillance, the two accused were apprehended from Raza Point area. They have been identified as Kudukoi Vero and Milivo Keso, both residents of Pezucha in Kohima district and originally from Peg district. Police said several incriminating documents were recovered from their possession, including vehicle tax slips, commercial tax documents and residency registration slips. A case has been registered at North Police Station and further investigation is underway to uncover the wider extortion network and potential links to similar activities in other districts. And Drugs Control Administration of the Directorate of Health and Family Welfare has issued a public notice cautioning against the misuse of cosmetic products and misleading claims. The notice has been issued following an advisory from the Drugs Controller General of India. The department stated that cosmetics are meant only for cleansing, beautifying, promoting attractiveness or altering appearance as defined under the Drugs and Cosmetics Act 1940 and Cosmetics Rules 2020, clarifying that injectable preparations do not fall under the definition of cosmetics. It said cosmetics are only intended for external application and are not permitted to be administered through injections by consumers, professionals or aesthetic clinics. The notice also warned against the use of prohibited ingredients, misleading labels, and use of cosmetics for treatment purposes, noting that such practices violate the provisions of the Act. The public has been encouraged to report any such violations to central or state regulatory authorities. Now, to end the news, here are the main points once again. President Draupadi Murmu urges stronger support for growth of artisans and weavers. Naglan holds consultative meet on child protection laws. Union MSME Minister Jitan Ram Manji arrives in Naglan on two-day visit. And fuel prices increased by about 90 paise per litre. That is all we have in this evening news bulletin. We will be back with the morning English news at 7:30 tomorrow. Good night.
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11: Hello and good evening, my dear radio heads out there. This is your host, RJ Loon, once again welcoming you all back to another beautiful session that we'll all have as you're tuned in to FM Trekopan at 103 MHz. Listeners, our show this time around is an SMS request show, so you know what to do. In case you are one of those few out there who don't actually know, here is the number to our Ear SMS Gateway, which is 94368-0533. I repeat, it's 94368-0533. 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As we await the messages that are bound to flood in requesting beautiful songs of choice, I have for you a song which I know will set the mood right. This is I Still Love You by Night Traveler for now. 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

Well, listeners, to get things started, here is the first message on our show this evening. It reads, "Hello, good evening, RJ Loon. Please play me the song Tears in Heaven by Eric Clapton. And I dedicate it to all the listeners. It's me, Dhananjoy from Sarupathar, Assam." Well, Mr. Dhananjoy, thank you for writing in. I believe that you will not only enjoy the rest of our show as well if you keep tuning in, but also reminding you that you are the first person to be messaging in and requesting a lovely song. So here is Tears in Heaven by Eric Clapton. Enjoy.

Listeners, up next is another message which reads, Takemichi from Kohima. Please play me Believer by Imagine Dragons, and I would love to dedicate this song to everyone tuned in. Well, Takemichi, thank you for the lovely dedication. Here is Believer by Imagine Dragons, dedicated to every one of you out there who are tuned in and enjoying the show.

Well, listeners, up next is yet again another message which reads, it's Rosalyn from Kohima, and please play for me a song by Ariana Grande called We Can't Be Friends. Well, Rosalyn, thanks for tuning in and thanks for being a part of our show. And I'm telling you that songs by Ariana Grande are the kind of music I don't usually gravitate towards, but in recent times I have been listening to her and I'm slowly getting the hang of her kind of music. I really appreciate you putting it on my radar though. This is We Can't Be Friends by Ariana Grande, just for your listening pleasure.

message waiting to be read. It reads, "Hello, good afternoon, RJ. I'm Weti from Futsara, and I want to request the song Wind of Change by Scorpions or Without Me by Eminem or I Promise You That by Westlife." Well, Weti, you're putting me in a tight spot, but I think I'll be playing for you the song by Eminem called Without Me, because I believe that it's been quite a while since we last heard of a song by M. So here is Without Me by what you may call to be the alter ego of Marshall Mathers, Eminem. Enjoy.

Listeners, as we all continue to be appreciative of such a fine evening wherein we are enjoying fine songs, let us get on with the next.

Listeners, if there's anyone of you out there who just tuned in, I warmly welcome you to this segment of our Western music program called SMS Request. Listeners, if you feel like it and if you have your phone with you, alongside you, you can drop in your messages as you request songs of choice, which I will gladly play for you at my end. And you can do so through our Ear SMS Gateway, and the number for which is 943-680-5333. I repeat, it's 943-680-5333. 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But before we get to which, I would like to remind you all that following this program of ours, we have national news in Hindi at 8:45 and at 9 national news in English. We have Spotlight program at 9:15, and lastly, Hindi film songs, duets and choruses to follow at 9:30 p.m. Listeners, you tuned in to FM Tracopan at 103 MHz. And now moving on to what our next message has to offer. It reads, "Good evening RJ, Namaskar. I want to request a song called It's My Life by Bon Jovi. It's us, your regular listeners, Durgesh Naganpure and family." Well, thank you so much for writing in, and thank you as always for always being lovely listeners out there who are always regulars and who are nothing but, you know, a treat to us at our end as we entertain all of you out there. Well, listeners, this next song is called It's My Life by Bon Jovi, requested to us by Durgesh Naganpure and family.

Listeners, so far so good with all the awesome tracks that you guys have requested in so far. And I'm also positive that the rest of the songs to follow on our show will also be equally as good, if not better. So with that kind of positivity, I would like to read out the next message in line, which reads, Deking from Kohima, good evening RJ. I hope you had a lovely day. Well, thank you for asking. I did have a great day, and going back to the message, I would love to request the song called No One by Alicia Keys, and I'm dedicating it to everyone. As always, thank you for your hard work, and also good night to everybody out there. Well, Deking, thank you so much for writing in and for that beautiful message. I say I am humbled and glad. Here is No One by Alicia Keys, as you have requested. And yes, enjoy the song and the rest of the songs to follow as well.

Listeners, that was No One by Alicia Keys. And moving on, I have for you another message which reads, "Hello, please play me any song by Justin Bieber, please, Afo." Well, I think the term that you're looking for is Amu and not Afo. And yeah, no offense taken, but I thought that you should know, that is why I identified as Amu, I should say. And me having been given the privilege to choose any Justin Bieber song, I will be playing for you a song called Love Yourself. So how about it? Enjoy.

Well, listeners, as you write in your messages requesting and your songs of choice, it would be so appreciated if you could kindly drop in your names as well, because the rest of your fellow listeners out there would also be curious to know who it is writing in that beautiful message requesting that beautiful song. So if you would, I would ask you to kindly drop in your names as well. Well, now moving on, I have for you another message which reads, "Good evening, sir. Can you please play me the song 'Till Death Do Us Part' by White Lion? It's AJ from Tuen Sang." Well, AJ from Tuen Sang, here you go. This next song is by White Lion called 'Till Death Do Us Part'.

Well, listeners, moving on, I have for you the next message waiting to be read, which reads, "Hello, RJ. I'm a big fan of Guns N' Roses. Please play me the song called Sweet Child of Mine. It's Albert from Dimapur. Thank you." Well, Albert, you're not the only one who is a big fan of Guns N' Roses, because I am too. And I grew up listening to the song that you just requested called Sweet Child of Mine, and I'm telling you, it made my childhood memorable. Here you go. This song is dedicated to everyone of you out there who are huge fans of Guns N' Roses.

Listeners, that was Paradise City by the Guns N' Roses. And looking at the clock, I see that we have enough time to make the most out of. So let us further delight ourselves in the beauty of requests in the form of messages and awesome songs that follow with this next message, which reads, "Hello RJ sir, good evening. Can you please play me the song called Dark Side by Alan Walker? It's Biren Hanse from Balipathar." Well, Biren, thank you so much for writing in and for being a part of our show. Here is Alan Walker's Dark Side as requested.

Well, listeners, for those of you out there who are writing in and asking if this is the radio station, yes, it is. You're tuned in to FM Tregopan at 103 MHz, here to you live from the studios of Akashvani, Kohima. And for the remainder of you who are asking if they can request songs, yes, you can, and you can do so through our ear SMS gateway, and the number for which is 94368-05333. I repeat, it's 94368-05333. Well, listeners, moving on, I have for you another message, which actually is an anonymous message once again, and it reads, "Can you please play me a song by Billie Eilish called No Time to Die?" Well, whoever you are and wherever you are, here you go. This is Billie Eilish with No Time to Die.

Well, since the clock's ticking away and since time is of the essence, I'll be entertaining one last message, and with which I will be saying goodnight, but we will be enjoying more music in the days to come, same time tomorrow. Listeners, thank you for being such lovely people out there who tuned in and who made our show a success. Well, for now, here is one last message that needs entertaining. It reads, "Please play us When You Say Nothing At All" by Ronan Keating. It's us, Binod, Nyan and Clement from GHSS Bandari Woka. Well guys, this will be the last track I'll be playing for all of you lovelies tuned in. I hope not just the three of you, but everyone of you out there will also have a great time listening to this track. This is your host, RJ Loon, wishing all of you lovelies well, to have a great night and to continue enjoying the rest of the programs to follow. Your host, RJ Loon, sending out all the love I can give and wishing you all good night. This is When You Say Nothing At All by Ronan Keating for you all.

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1: Prime Minister Modi affirmed that the relations between India and the Nordic countries are set to usher in a new golden era with the recently concluded trade agreements, including trade and economic partnership and India-EU free trade deal. On terrorism, Mr. Modi said the two sides have a clear and united stand, no compromise, no double standards.
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1: Speaking on the occasion, the Prime Ministers of Norway, Sweden, Iceland, Finland and Denmark reiterated their commitment to shared values of democracy, a rules-based global order and urgent reforms in multilateral institutions in today's changing world. Acknowledging India's global stature, they stressed the need for enhanced cooperation with New Delhi as countries sharing similar values, particularly to address the challenges of conflict and global disruptions. Prime Minister Modi has since left for Italy on the fifth and final leg of his five-nation tour after concluding his visits to Norway, Sweden, the Netherlands and UAE. Mr. Modi is set to arrive in Italy's capital, Rome, later tonight. We have more from our correspondent covering the Prime Minister's visit.
2: Talent and innovation exchange between India and Italy is expected to grow in the coming years. Speaking ahead of Prime Minister Narendra Modi's visit, which forms the final leg of his five-nation tour, Indian Ambassador Vani Sarraju Rao said the trip would provide an important opportunity to address issues related to the mobility and welfare of the Indian community. Ms. Rao noted that the Migration and Mobility Agreement signed in 2023 is already operational between the two countries. She expressed optimism that the movement of Indian students, currently around 5,000 in Italy, as well as academicians and researchers, is likely to increase in the near future. She further highlighted trade, defense, mobility, maritime security and port-related cooperation as key priority areas for bilateral discussions.
3: Defense will be an important area where we are going to see how we can boost industrial partnerships. Both countries attach a great deal of importance to maritime security, and we are looking at strengthening our respective supply chains, building resilient trade partnerships, energy security, and also to ensure that the industrial ecosystems of the two countries become competitive globally.
2: This is Suparna Bhatia from Rome.
1: Commerce and Industry Minister Piyush Goyal today called for deeper collaboration between industry and government to advance ease of doing business, enhance India's competitiveness and accelerate the country's journey towards Viksit Bharat. The minister was speaking at the India Business Reform Summit in New Delhi. Mr. Goyal said the present global situation and geopolitical uncertainties should be viewed as an opportunity for India to strengthen supply chains.
4: That we will convert the current situation and the risks associated with the geopolitics around the world into an opportunity for faster reform, into preparing ourselves for greater resilience, make our supply chains stronger, and use every bit of opportunity that the world provides, that India is offering to the world. For example, the 38 countries which are now one after the other coming in within the framework of free trade agreements.
1: Union Home and Cooperation Minister Amit Shah today said Bastar division of Chhattisgarh will emerge as the country's most developed tribal region within the next 5 years. Mr. Shah was addressing the media in Jagdalpur. He said that after making Bastar free from Naxalism, the centre and the Chhattisgarh government have jointly prepared a scientific roadmap for the region's development.
5: बस्तर के सभी नागरिकों को
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1: Earlier, the Union Home Minister chaired the 26th meeting of the Central Zonal Council in Jagdalpur. Chief Ministers of Chhattisgarh, Uttar Pradesh, Madhya Pradesh and Uttarakhand, along with senior police and administrative officials, attended the meeting. Union Education Minister Dharmendra Pradhan today chaired a high-level meeting in New Delhi to assess preparations for the forthcoming NEET UG re-examination for admission to undergraduate medical education to be held on the 21st of next month. Mr. Pradhan directed that all gaps identified in the earlier examination process must be comprehensively addressed and eliminated. The minister emphasized that re-examination must be conducted in a secure, seamless and foolproof manner under stringent security protocols. During the meeting, directions were issued to hold coordination meetings with district magistrates and superintendents of police across states to ensure robust monitoring and effective implementation of examination arrangements. Union Minority Affairs Minister Kiran Rijiju has said that India remains one of the safest and most inclusive homes for minorities. Mr. Rijiju stated this while addressing the Conference of State Minorities Commissions organized in New Delhi today. Mr. Rijiju said, when we look at neighboring countries in the Indian subcontinent, we often see minority communities facing existential challenges and seeking refuge in India. He said, from Afghanistan to Sri Lanka, minorities from across the region have looked towards India as a place of shelter, security and dignity. This is Akashwani giving you the news. For quick news updates round the clock, follow us on our X handle at AIR News Alerts. And for details of stories and more, log on to our website www.newsonair.gov.in and download the new Oz on Air app. Welcome back. The Supreme Court today for the first time allowed euthanasia for rabid, incurably ill or demonstrably dangerous stray dogs, citing the need to protect human life and public safety. The Apex Court issued a series of directions aimed at addressing the growing stray dog population across the country. The order came in a Suomoto case initiated on 28th of July last year, following media reports highlighting incidents of stray dog bites and rabies cases, especially among children in the national capital. Meanwhile, the top court dismissed pleas seeking a recall of its earlier order on the relocation and sterilization of stray canines. Trinamool Congress candidate from West Bengal's Falta Assembly constituency, Jahangir Khan, announced the withdrawal of his nomination ahead of by-election on the seat on Thursday. The Election Commission had earlier declared the polling held on 29th April in Falta void over allegations of large-scale malpractice and ordered a fresh poll in all 285 booths. The counting of votes will take place on the 24th of this month. The Kremlin today confirmed that Russian President Vladimir Putin will attend the BRICS summit scheduled to be held in September this year in New Delhi under India's chairmanship. The Russian embassy in South Africa, in a social media post, cited an aide to President Putin, Yuri Ushakov, as saying that the Russian president will attend the summit on 12th and 13th of September. This will be Putin's second visit to India in less than a year. Defence Minister Rajnath Singh reached Seoul today on a three-day official visit to South Korea after concluding his Vietnam tour. In South Korea, Defence Minister Singh will hold bilateral talks with his counterpart, Ahn Kyu-baek. Union Health Minister Jagat Prakash Nadda has reiterated India's steadfast commitment to equitable, inclusive and people-centric health care under the guiding principle of health for all. Addressing the plenary session of the 79th World Health Assembly in Geneva, Mr. Nadda said, India is accelerating towards universal health coverage by expanding access to quality and affordable health care. The India Meteorological Department has warned of severe heatwave conditions in northern India. The weather agency forecasts heavy rainfall in southern region. The IMD has issued a red alert for warm night conditions over Uttar Pradesh, Madhya Pradesh and Bihar till Thursday. The weather agency has forecast heatwave to severe heatwave conditions over Delhi, Punjab, Haryana and Chandigarh for tomorrow. Meanwhile, the weather agency has forecast heavy rainfall over Andaman and Nicobar Islands, Tamil Nadu, Puducherry, Karaikal, Kerala, Mahe and Lakshadweep till the 21st of this month. In cricket, the Indian men's squads for upcoming one-off tests and three-match ODI series against Afghanistan were announced today. Shubman Gill will continue to lead India in both formats. Wicketkeeper batter KL Rahul has been named the new vice-captain of the test team, replacing Rishabh Pant, who has also been dropped from the ODI squad. Shreyas Iyer returns to the ODI side as vice-captain. Spinner Manav Suthar and pacer Gurnoor Brar have received maiden test call-ups, while Prince Yadav has been included in the ODI squad for the first time. Pace spearhead Jasprit Bumrah and senior all-rounder Ravindra Jadeja have been rested for the series. In IPL cricket, Lucknow Super Giants were 213 for 2 in 18.4 overs against host Rajasthan Royals in Jaipur when reports last came in. Earlier, Rajasthan Royals won the toss and opted to bowl. Royal Challengers Bengaluru, Gujarat Titans and Sunrisers Hyderabad have already qualified for the playoffs. And now before we end the bulletin, the headlines once again. Prime Minister Narendra Modi says investments from Nordic countries in India rose by 200% in past decade. Attends third India-Nordic summit in Oslo with counterparts from Norway, Sweden, Iceland, Finland and Denmark. Education Minister Dharmendra Pradhan reviews preparation for NEET UG re-examination to be held next month. Supreme Court allows euthanasia for rabid and dangerous stray dogs to protect human life. Russian President Vladimir Putin to attend New Delhi BRICS Summit in September this year. IMD warns of severe heatwave conditions in northern India, forecasts heavy rainfall in southern region. In cricket, Shubman Gill to lead Indian squads in Test and ODI series against Afghanistan. That's all in the news at 9. Good night.

0: Spotlight. Welcome to Spotlight. I am Sonu Sood and today we will be discussing Third India-Nordic Summit. Prime Minister Narendra Modi, who is on a five-nation visit to Europe, participated in the Third India-Nordic Summit in Oslo today, along with Prime Ministers of five Nordic countries, Norway, Denmark, Finland, Iceland and Sweden. After the summit, Prime Minister addressed the media briefing and shared the important aspects of strategic partnership and cooperation discussed during the summit. To discuss the various aspects of this important development, we have with us international affairs expert, Professor Anshu Joshi. Professor Joshi, warm welcome to you on Akashvani.
1: Thank you so much, Sonuji, for having me on this show.
0: Professor Joshi, it's a very, very historic day and we would like to know from you as an expert, what according to you is the significance of India-Nordic Summit? How important are the Nordic countries to India and what according to you is the key takeaway of today's summit?
1: Sonuji, when we look at Nordic countries, they include Norway, Sweden, Finland, Denmark and Iceland. Norway is known as the gateway to Arctic. In past 10 to 11 years, India has very dynamically focused on not only the maritime security of Indian Ocean as well as Indo-Pacific region. India is also trying to explore multi-dimensional opportunities in the Arctic region. And there is a symbiotic relationship between the Nordic nations and India that has emerged in past couple of years because of the symbiotic, synergetic capabilities that both the sides have for each other. When we look at this India-Nordic summit, it's a plurilateral diplomatic forum that brings together India and the five Nordic nations to accomplish their goals in the direction of promoting green technology, sustainable development, enhancing strategic partnership, also boosting defense and security relations as well as trade relations. And yes. The first India-Nordic summit was held in 2018 in Stockholm, Sweden, and it was focused on post-pandemic economic recovery, climate change and alignment with India's domestic flagship programs like Make in India, Digital India and Smart Cities. The second summit was held in 2022 in Copenhagen, Denmark, and it was focused on different maritime activities, circular economy and evaluating strategic ties among these nations, especially when Russia-Ukraine war had started. Yes. The third summit now has happened in Oslo, Norway, which is focused on boosting trade as well as security cooperation between the two sides, also boosting deep sea exploration and other opportunities in the area of Arctic sea exploration, technologies like AI, sovereign fund corridors and Arctic geopolitics. So definitely we can see a win-win situation wherein apart from securing their national interests at unilateral level, yeah, bilaterally as well as multilaterally, this summit brings together, stitches together a whole array of opportunities for both the sides to come together and grow.
0: Absolutely. As you put it so beautifully, that it's a win-win for both sides. And now let's listen in to what the Prime Minister told us about the shared priorities in technology and sustainability that the two sides have and what is the most important outcome of this summit.
2: Green technology partnership se hum Iceland ki geothermal aur fisheries, नॉर्वे की ब्लू इकोनॉमी और आर्कटिक और सभी नॉर्डिक देशों की मैरिटाइम और सेंसिटिविटी में एक्सपर्टीज को, सस्टेनेबिलिटी की 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
0: So the Prime Minister, you know, outlined what a vast connection there is between the two sides and it has developed over the years and the specific strengths of each country have been kept in mind when forging these partnerships. How important do you think, you know, this viewpoint is that what he spoke about, trusted solutions for the whole world? How important is this inclusive concept in today's tumultuous times?
1: Sonuji, you have included a very significant point in this whole discussion, and we need to understand that repercussions of climate change not only impact countries like India or for that matter Nordic region, but it's a big challenge for the entire world. And when we, in particular, when we look at these Nordic countries, because of their geostrategic location, as Norway is also known as gateway to Arctic region, any rise or dangerous rise in sea levels would definitely bring in an existential crisis for these nations. So that's where green transition and adopting clean technology for sustainable development is a prioritized, it's a focused area for these nations. On the other hand, India has been contributing on different multilateral platforms in the area of climate change containment, and that's where India has been, you know, reflecting the voice of not only Nordic nations but other nations also who might face this kind of existential crisis because of climate change. And that's where the central focus of this summit was on building resilient, future-ready economies through sustainability, wherein all the states who participated, all the Nordic nations and India, reinforced their commitments to clean growth, highlighted by India and Norway, who upgraded their bilateral ties to green strategic partnership to collaborate heavily in the area of clean energy, green shipping, and better effective holistic ocean management.
0: Absolutely. And also, the Prime Minister spoke about the golden era of partnership, which has started since October 2025 with the Trade and Economic Partnership Agreement and India-EU Free Trade Agreement. Let's listen into what he said.
2: अपने संबंधों को next level पर ले जाने के लिए हमने हाल ही में कुछ महत्वपूर्ण पहल की है. 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
1: Definitely, Sonuji, and this

0: is another very important prioritized area for both the sides, wherein trade, investment and different economic agreements have brought together Nordic nations, or for that matter EFTA nations and India together. Also in this India-Nordic summit, the discussions also included the increase in momentum between India-EFTA nations. EFTA nations include Iceland, Liechtenstein, Norway, Switzerland, mm-hmm. and we have seen that how EFTA provides India with 100% market access for non-agricultural and industrial products. There have been tariff concessions for processed agricultural goods. Investments have grown exponentially from these countries into India, wherein India has the manufacturing capabilities, it has highly skilled professionals. On the other hand, these nations, they want to invest, they have investment capabilities. So that's where in this particular area, this India-EFTA trade and economic partnership agreement, which is known as TEPA, actually boosts not only the current trade, which stands at $19 billion, to become $30 billion by 2030. There are now expectations of heavy capital investments from countries like Norway, which has world's highest government pension fund. And India and Finland also have announced that they would be jointly hosting World Circular Economic Forum in Gandhinagar, Gujarat in September 2026. So I would say that there are like incredible opportunities in the area of trade, investments and economic progress.
1: And another very important point which was brought up is about the mutual commitment to democracy, rule of law and multilateralism, which makes us natural partners. This was highlighted by the Prime Minister in his briefing. How do you see this, statement of the Prime Minister?
0: It gives a very significant message to the entire world, wherein India champions this idea of resolving conflicts through positive diplomacy and dialogue. And India has been consistently requesting all the stakeholders who are part of different conflicts, be it Russia-Ukraine war or what is happening in West Asia today, that with the dialogue and diplomacy, the solutions could be found out. And here this rule-based global order becomes very important, wherein international law plays a very important role in promoting global peace and security. So that's where all these Nordic nations with their own belief, strong belief in democratic values and international law, always supports, they stand with India when India talks about reaffirming international laws, bringing changes, positive changes in different global institutions to make them stronger, and also bringing in reforms in different bodies like United Nations, also promoting United Nations Charter, and also expanding important agencies like UN Security Council. So that's where these nations back India's bid, not only to join UNSC as a permanent member, but Nuclear Suppliers Group also. And all in all, policy-wise also, when India talks about resolving, finding out the solutions of these conflicts through diplomacy, all these Nordic nations stand with India. In this particular summit also, this is what our Prime Minister has reiterated as a message to the world, that our foreign policy is based upon Vasudhaiva Kutumbakam. So entire planet, entire earth should be considered as one family, and we all are facing the repercussions particularly of what is happening in West Asia. So this is what our Prime Minister is suggesting to all the stakeholders, nations who are involved in war, to come together on a diplomatic table and find out the solutions.
1: Absolutely. And if we talk about India and the Nordic countries, you think that this summit is strategically important for India? This relationship is strategically important for India in terms of using Nordic countries' innovation and high-tech manufacturing through, and getting the FDI or the investment to advance our Make in India. And for the Nordic countries, because they are getting India's large market.
0: Sonu ji, you are absolutely right. And when we look at the core cooperation between India and Nordic nations, this cooperation can be seen from three dimensions, wherein Arctic geopolitics also can be brought into the discussion. And on the other hand, green transition, that both the sides, Nordic nations also want the same, India also wants the same. And better usage of sovereign capital, wherein Norway's this pension funds inflow could be seen as a great opportunity for India. As in, India has manufacturing capabilities, it has a secure environment, good professionals, and on the other hand, Norway wants to invest. So it is like a symbiotic relationship wherein we can see that how India can provide its infrastructure and other capabilities, and Nordic nations can provide their investments. So from the holistic Arctic governance point of view, from different agenda of climate change containment's point of view, from promoting green technology and maritime blue

0: economy's point of view, enhancing investments in India by these nations, when we look from this particular point of view, from promoting effective holistic global governance point of view, there is a similarity that can be seen in the views of both these sides. And all five Nordic states, they consistently stand and they reiterate their support for what India has been spreading as a message or asking from all these, you know, perspectives, and in the changing geopolitical context wherein India is consistently requesting all the nations to come together and promote global peace and security. So definitely there is a symbiotic relationship, there is a synergy. So yes, when we look from this strategic angle, when we look from the angle of digital cooperation, when we look from the perspective of multilateral reforms, when we look into the area of trade, investment and economic agreements, when we look from green transitions point of view, all in all these prioritized agenda items on the list of both Nordic nations and India, they play a pivotal role in bringing together both the sides and shaping better future roadmap, not only to secure the national interests of these nations, but also to contribute to different sustainable development goals.
1: Thank you so much, Professor Joshi, for giving us a deeper insight into the multi-layered, you know, relationship between India and Nordic nations in the backdrop of the third India-Nordic Summit, which took place in Oslo today.
0: Thank you so much, Sonuji.
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3: Good evening. This is Akashvani Kohima, the news headlines. Nagaland holds consultative meet on child protection laws, including Juvenile Justice Care and Protection of Children Act 2015, Juvenile Justice Model Rules 2026, and Adoption Regulations 2022. Union MSME Minister Jitan Ram Manjhi arrives in Nagaland on maiden two-day visit to hold review meetings with state officials of NSIC, KVIC, Quare Board, and MSME DFO under ministry. Koyo Police apprehends two individuals involved in extortion racket in state capital. Agriculture Director Sanzo Ninu expresses concern over agricultural scenario in Nagaland, noting continued dependence on agricultural scientists and absence of a SEED certification agency in the state. Health Department's Drug Control Administration cautions against misuse of cosmetic products and misleading claims. 5-day training program on improved production technologies in floriculture underway at Krishi Vigyan Kendra in Wokha under tribal sub-plan project. Public urged not to panic buy fuel in Nagaland, state-level coordinator for oil industry says supply remains normal and uninterrupted. President Draupadi Murmu emphasizes need to support artisans and weavers for their self-reliant. Supreme Court permits euthanasia for rabbit incurably ill or demonstrably dangerous stray dogs, citing need to protect human life and public safety. Home Minister Amit Shah says Naxalism eradicated from country before March 31, deadline due to valor of forces. Education Minister Dharmendra Pradhan chairs high-level review meeting of re-NEET preparations, directs foolproof conduct under strict security protocols. Employees Provident Fund Organization to use WhatsApp platform to enhance outreach, says Union Minister Mansukh Mandaviya. Ayush Minister Pratap Rao Jadhav launches Ayush Anudan Portal, aimed at strengthening digital governance and enhancing transparency in sector. India becomes Bangladesh's second largest trading partner, narrowly overtaking the US. And seventh edition of the Indian Open of Surfing to be held from May 29 to 31 in Mangalore. That is all we have in this news headlines.
4: Fry kuriya homoy tel laga bishi properties khan bodli hoi jai aru eke tel tu bar bar cholaile total polar compounds TPC tu banai jai itu compounds khan tu kau karune biya ase aru itu para kisim 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
3: Good evening listeners, it is Akashvani Kohima FM Tragoban 103 megahertz pra apni gan program huni ase aru eti huni hobo aku Hindi film gan program Dwes and Chorus. 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

Well, the message kumba hikina se mwe message puri dia se yes, this is Nimadi boy and Nimadi girl. 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Well, thank you so much. 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That can be good evening. RJ, namaskar ko ina likhi ase. Well, thank you so much. And of course, a very good evening to all of you. Sapat Sringi Radio Listeners Group Tekhan bhi likhi ase, good evening FM Tragopan family koina. Well, a very good evening to all of you. And yes, here request program likhi gina pata ase, but I'm so sorry, this is not the time for request now too. English Western music to all is already over, so I don't think I will be able to play for you, but now it's a Hindi film song program that is duets and chorus laga program ase. So thank you so much. Apni han sob likhi na pata ase kintu itya do na paribo. Well, program te aku huni apnalo ki Benny Dayal aro Kanika Kapoor laga wase se film ase Dilwale.